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0: Barker Band, Keep It Simple on GTA's number one country, KX96. Good evening, Colin Miller here, and it's now time for our Boot Prints of the Past, where we go back into country music history on the day. And for September 23rd, we're taking it back to 2015 for a pretty special night for Kacey Musgraves. It was on this day she brought her country and western Rhinestone Review Tour to the legendary Ryman Auditorium in Nashville. It was quite a special night at the sold-out venue as she brought her smash hits like Grammy Award winner, Merry Go Round, but also Follow Your Arrow, which picked up the award for the CMA Song of the Year. But let's be real, playing the Ryman is big for anybody, but doing it with a full room of people shouting back songs that completely shifted the sound of modern country music, that is pretty tough to beat. So there you go, our Boot Prints of the Past for September 23rd. It was on this day Kacey Musgraves headlined the legendary Ryman Auditorium for the very first time.
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0: 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Garth Brooks now, When the Thunder Rolls. And it's right here on KX96.

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0: Tucker Wetmore with Brunette on GTA's number one country, KX96. Good evening. My name is Colin Miller, and we also heard our Win Sticker Wednesday back there. If you had a D and a G in your license plate, you had to be the first caller through or texter through to score some Landmark Cinema tickets. So I got to say, a big congratulations goes out to Lisa of Markham. She is the one who picked up those tickets and treats for two to Landmark Cinemas. And she was saying how she's actually going to see the Avengers Doomsday. Not Avengers Doomsday, but Avengers Endgame Encore, as it's returning to theaters tomorrow or the next day after. Basically, apparently there's some new footage that you need to watch before Avengers Doomsday. So congratulations to Lisa. I hope you have a fantastic time down there at Landmark Cinemas. But if you want to make sure you're in for every single Win Sticker Wednesday that is coming up, make sure you head over to KX96.fm. Under that K Extras page is where you can sign yourself up. But let's get back into another long ride and keep this show on the road. Luke Combs on the way next.
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0: Holly Burrows, put it on me on GTA's number one country, KX96. We also heard the Nitty Gritty Dirt Band back there, Fishing in the Dark. Good evening, Colin Miller here, and it's 8:43, almost 8:44, and let's get back into another long ride. Lainey Wilson and John Mayer, Phone Keys Wallet, on the way next.
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0: Brett Kissel, Cowboys and Dreamers on GTA's number one country, KX96. Good evening. My name is Colin Miller, and talking about Brett Kissel, I still cannot get enough of that Dolly Parton tribute at the CCMAs last Saturday. Brett Kissel was one of the four performers who decided to get up there and do a mashup. He was joined by Madeline Merlot, Sasha, and Tyler Joe Miller. It was just so awesome and exactly what Dolly Parton would have wanted. If you want to go and see exactly what I'm talking about, it is up right now on the CCMA's YouTube page. So go feel free to do that. But let's get back into another long ride. And we got Eli Youngband kicking it off next.
1: Is that grunting? Ah, yes. The Bulldogs are coming to town.

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0: Tony Stevens, Nothing on Me, on GTA's number one country, KX96. We also heard from Kenny Chesney back there with Carry On. Good evening. Colin Miller here, and let's carry on back into another long ride. I won't hold you anymore because we're going to get to drinking with Zach John King in just a second.
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0: Stella Lefty with her smash hit Boston on GTA's number one country, KX96. And that song right there, yet again, for 3 weeks in a row, has been the number one song on the Ellison Archer Hot 30 Countdown, where every single Sunday, Carolyn Ellis and Jerry Archer from our morning show count down the 30 hottest songs of the week. Will she be able to hold on for 4 weeks in a row? It's going to be quite tough. I mean, there are some fantastic songs out right now in country music. So you're going to have to tune in on Sunday to find out. This happens just after 5 o'clock, brought to you by Patty's Market Appliance Warehouse in Hampton. But let's also roll right through back into another long ride. Morgan Wallen on the way.
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0: Now here's Morgan Wallen, as promised, to kick off another long ride. Tennille Towns will be on the way next, but first we got more than my hometown on GTA's number one country, KX96.

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1: 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It's Cole Wetzel. I hear my new song with Ella Langley. 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I hit up Ella. We got on it. It didn't take us very long to get it whooped. And yeah, it turned out to be a really cool tune.
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0: Joe Miller. Back to drinking whiskey on GTA's number one country, KX96. We also heard the Recklaws with Jake Owen back there, 11 beers. And who is ready for tomorrow? If you didn't know, the Recklaws will be here live in KX Country with Dean Brody, a part of their Hometown Heroes Tour. And it was announced, I believe, last week that Nate Holler is going to be opening up for them. You still can find tickets and details for the show by heading over to KX96.fm. I mean, personally, I think it's going to be one of the best shows of the entire year. I mean, Recklaws, Dean Brody, and Nate Holler under one roof. What more could you ask for? But let's get back into another long ride with Kelsey Ballerini kicking it off next.
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0: Zach McPhee, The Way I Know You Now, on KX96. We also heard from Dierks Bentley back there, drunk on a plane. Good evening. Colin Miller with you. And if you're looking to see Kent Moore live in KX country, possibly even for free, continue to listen because I will tell you how you can do exactly that. But before we get to there, we got John Party with Night Shift coming up in just a second to kick off another long ride.
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0: Stephen Lee Olson. Out here, GTA's number one country, KX96. We also heard the newest from Shaboozy back there, Cowgirl. And that cowboy will be making his way down to RBC Amphitheater on September 25th. If you are looking for tickets and details to that one, KX96.fm. That is Friday, by the way. But you want to know who else is coming down to KX Country? Kit Moore on his Reason to Believe acoustic tour. That's making its way down to Danforth Music Hall on December 18th. That's going to be a great show as well. There's something about an acoustic tour that just makes it that much better. And if it is something that is right up your alley, you actually have a chance to pick up a pair of tickets to this show completely for free. 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But let's get back into another long ride. Good evening. Colin Miller here, and we have the newest from John Morgan on the way next.
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3: 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It's Jerry Archer. And along with Carolyn Ellis, we're the KX Morning Ride with Ellis and Archer. And, of course, Craig Smith from the Durham Radio Newsroom. We'll be here tomorrow for your Thursday. That's right. It's Dean Brody Reklaws Concert Day. And we're going to have a chat that we had with the Reklaws. We'll have that for you. Plus, Beat the Toasters on the way. And the dumbest reason why people have broken up with their partners. A lot of them. 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The KX Morning Ride with Ellis and Archer and Craig Smith in the Durham Radio Newsroom at DurhamRadioNews.com.
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1: Tennille Arts, Back Then, Right Now on GTA's number one country, KX96. We also heard from Riley Green back there, Think As You're Drunk. Good evening, Cohen Miller with ya. And have you heard Riley Green's newest album that was dropped a few days ago, actually, September 18th? It's called That's Just Me. It's got 19 tracks on it, and it is produced largely by Dan Huff, which, if you don't know, an amazing producer. Apparently some standout tracks that he has on the album, because remember, there are 18 tracks on it. Go and listen to 10 Pairs of Boots. I've been told it is just amazing. I've listened to it myself and, well, they weren't lying. It is quite a good song. Riley Green's newest studio album, That's Just Me, released a couple days ago. Have you listened to it yet?
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8: 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Personally for me, I'm a big fan. But let's get back into another long ride. Here's Thomas Rhett on KX 96. After

0: Thelma and James, Alternate Ending on KX96. And they absolutely killed their performance at the CCMAs on Saturday with that song, Alternate Ending. Just such a good one. Thelma and James, what an amazing story that those two have. But let's get back into another long ride. Good evening, Colin Miller here, and it's time to roll right through. I'm not going to hold you any longer as Eric Church with Talladega is coming up next.
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2: 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March 2024, our family lost my brother Cody in a car accident at the young age of 27. 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Our new company name is a direct attempt to keep his name alive in everything we do. If you've been through similar heartbreak, we hear you. The overwhelming change to life as we knew it is truly impossible to put into words. 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Perhaps this message catches you on a day where the gentle reminder comes in handy. Appreciate the little things because, speaking from experience, they're actually the biggest things we have in this life. 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

0: They will be here tomorrow with Dean Brody at RBC Amphitheater. That's the Reklaws with Old Country Soul on KX96. Yes, they will be here. Hometown Heroes Tour with Dean Brody. 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Good evening. Colin Miller here, and it's time for me to get you back into the tunes with Morgan Wallen coming up next.
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0: 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Morgan Wallen, Been By Now. And it's right here on KX96.

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0: 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It's all BS with Blake Shelton on the 25th anniversary of his debut album.
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0: Some of you are going to be so fired up for this show. 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
1: What's up, y'all? It's Cole Wessel, and hear my new song with Ella Langley. How'd you get so jaded? I hit up Ella. We got on it. It didn't take us very long to get it whooped. And yeah, it turned out to be a really cool tune.
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0: 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It's All BS with Blake Shelton on the 25th anniversary of his debut album.
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0: Some of you are going to be so fired up for this show. 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
1: Hey, y'all. Lainey Wilson here. This is my new song, Phone Keys Wallet. Keys Wallet is about finding somebody who loves you for every messy, imperfect, chaotic version of yourself.
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0: GTA's number one country, KX96, Lainey Wilson, along with John Mayer, Phone Keys, The Wallet, and Bailey Zimmerman with Holy Smokes. It's 5:33. It is Thursday morning. Friday Junior here on the KX Morning Ride with Ellis and Archer. We are missing part of the show right now, aren't we, Craig?
1: We are, and it's not me.
0: You're here. Yeah, no, Jerry is, he's on his way in. Yes. I think he's just trying to get his anger under control over the Jay's loss, and then Vladdy's comments. Now, we've already received a text about that this morning, and you know what? We're not going to get into that until Jerry gets here. He is on his way. He should be here very, very soon. But Lori texted. She said, remember, you're on the air when you talk about the statement that Vladdy made, Jerry.
1: Yes.
0: So we will get into that. Let's take a look at traffic first, though. Still some overnight construction going on. So the East QEW, that is flowing over towards Cawthra because of some lane closures from that overnight construction. And then we have the South 410 ramp to the East and West 401 closed, and that is for a crash. If you spot traffic trouble, you can call us or text us hands-free at 905-427-9696. I'll have more traffic in less than 10 minutes. And it looks like it's going to be a beautiful day today with sunshine and a high of 19. Again, no rain in the forecast for the foreseeable future. We are at 11 degrees right now. Mm-hmm. Let's not touch on the Jays, because I do want to wait until Jerry gets here.
1: Yeah, he's hurt himself falling off the bandwagon even further.
0: that could be the other problem. Yeah. Basically, stick a fork in them. They're done.
1: They are.
0: Their season's over.
1: They made it longer than a lot of people thought they would after the start to the season that they had, right?
0: So. That is true. And, you know, I did hear a comment from one fan who basically said, like the season that Ernie Clement had last year, you can't have that every season. Mm-hmm. You know, it can't happen. It doesn't happen all the time, right? It's very rare when it's consistent like that. And
1: you've talked about it a million times. The injury bug just hit them all the time.
0: Constant.
1: They have a full starting rotation on the IL.
0: Mm-hmm.
1: They have Addison Barger, who only played 19 games this season.
0: At one point, didn't they have more of their payroll on the IL than they did? Like that's crazy.
1: Crazy. Well, they had a higher payroll on their IL than some teams have completely.
0: Crazy.
1: Tampa Bay Rays are the AL East champs. So. Yeah.
0: Well, yeah, you know, anybody can buy their way. I'm just kidding. But and then obviously there was Vladdy's comments. If you haven't heard those, we will get into those because I do want to let Jerry talk about that. All right. So what stories are you working on?
1: All right. Durham police are charging a Whitby man for spreading anti-Muslim hatred online. Investigators say that he encouraged violence and harm against the Muslim community on social media platforms using the name Sean Strife. One recent post advertised a hunting permit against Muslims in North America. He was arrested yesterday. Defense Minister David McGuinty says it's concerning that the suspect in the shooting outside of a Belleville synagogue was a former soldier. The man died in hospital after the shootout with police on Sunday. McGuinty says that the Department of National Defense is taking the incident very seriously and more needs to be done to improve military culture. Mm. A shocking revelation from Mark Carney in a recent interview with the New York Times. The Prime Minister revealing that the feds have considered the possibility of U.S. military action against Canada. He did not get into those details, but said that governments have a responsibility to prepare for highly unlikely risks. Carney also said that Canada is reconsidering plans to buy a full fleet of American F-35 fighter jets.
0: Raise your hand if that dropped your stomach a little bit when you heard that. I just kind of went, it's not something you would ever think about, right?
1: Right.
0: It's obviously happened, but it's not something that you would have thought about, right? Mm-hmm. And to read that, it was like,
1: I mean, I'm sure they're always preparing for things like this in the background, mm-hmm. right? Like, sure. You have to.
0: It's the nature of the beast, right? It is what it, you know, mm-hmm. like, it's part of it.
1: Yeah, it is. It is. A federal judge temporarily blocking Donald Trump's ban on three news outlets from the White House. The judge said that CNN, MS Now, and Politico must have their access to the grounds restored. Trump announcing Friday that he was banning the outlets, calling them fake news, and they responded by taking him to court. And then other news agencies backed them up, and didn't provide pool coverage of the White House. NDP leader Avi Lewis says the federal government is going against its own labor laws in a strike at the Bank of Canada. In July, Bank Governor Tiff Macklem admitted they were using replacement workers while their security guards walked the picket line. Federal legislation bans federally regulated workplaces bringing in replacement workers during a legal strike, but there are some exceptions.
0: Do they say what the exceptions are? Obviously, that situation.
1: Yeah.
0: Yikes.
1: Exactly.
0: Yeah.
1: The sentencing hearing continues today for a Mississauga man who sold lethal substances to people who then took their own lives. The former chief, former chef, pleaded guilty earlier this year to aiding suicide in connection with 14 deaths in Canada. More than a dozen victim impact statements were presented in court yesterday, and more loved ones of those who died will speak out today. The Gap is getting into the boy band business and could be bringing a show to a mall near you.
0: Are we going back to mall shows?
1: Maybe.
0: Tiffany. Sorry. Debbie Gibson, let's go.
1: The clothing brand has announced a multi-year partnership with Just Your Type, a five-member pop boy band. It's part of a clothing collection launch and a national mall tour that will see a band perform live.
0: We really are going back, aren't we? This is, wow, that just kind of, that just made me smile.
1: Well, let's go to the mall. There you go.
0: Well, that was the big thing. I mean, you know, back in the day, you know, back when I was a teenager.
1: You go to the mall?
0: Yeah, well, that was how Tiffany got famous. Debbie Gibson did that. I'm trying to think of some. There was a whole bunch of them. Mall tours were a huge thing. Yeah.
1: Robin Sparkles. No. How I Met Your Mother.
0: Yes, that's right. I forgot about that.
1: Yeah. All right. Yes. Sports, we do have to talk about the Blue Jays games yesterday, obviously.
0: Yes.
1: Two losses in Baltimore, both of them 4-2. So they're officially out of postseason contention. Toronto with just three games left now, starting tomorrow night at home to Cincinnati. You won't see Dylan Cease. He was placed on the injured list yesterday, so his season is done. You'll see Soriano Friday, Trey Savage on Saturday, and possibly Max Scherzer on Sunday. Despite him starting yesterday, he may return to maybe play
0: his last. Don't say
1: potentially
0: please.
1: Last game on Sunday.
0: No.
1: They talked about this on Sportsnet last night.
0: What did they say?
1: That he's currently sitting four strikeouts behind Justin Verlander in the all-time strikeout list.
0: Okay.
1: Now, Verlander, who's only pitched one game this season, does pitch for the Tigers on Saturday in what will be his last game ever. So maybe Scherzer just stays out there on Sunday until he catches.
0: Why not? What's to lose now?
1: Yeah, exactly.
0: Like at this point, you might as well just do it for Max. Yeah. You know, he's kind of owed that. I want to mention what Jackson texted. He said, it's not the season we expected, but let's hope they all get healthy and we have a better season next year.
1: Yeah.
0: And Craig's going to say, if there's a season next
1: year.
0: Well,
1: if.
0: Dodgers. Andrea was like, what did Vladdy say? I don't want to touch on that right now because I want to leave that for Jerry. And then she said, when I mentioned Debbie Gibson to you, she was probably like, Craig's like, who? Or Tiffany?
1: I don't know Tiffany or Debbie Gibson. I don't.
0: All right. I will share that with you later on.
1: All right.
0: All right.
1: The Leafs, they did pick up a pair of wins in preseason action yesterday. So we can celebrate that, I guess.
0: Yes.
1: 6-1 wins over Ottawa in Toronto. And then in the Capital, they doubled up the Sens 4-2. Toronto Temple will play their last game of the season tonight in Connecticut against the Sun.
0: All right. Okay. I see that he has stumbled in here. Poor Jerry. He's had a rough start to his morning. Yeah. So we'll kick the show off here now.
1: Yes.
0: And then
1: we'll bring him in.
0: Yeah, absolutely. Right. Yeah. Because I want to hear what he has to say about Vladdy's comments.
1: Exactly. All
0: okay.
1: Right.
0: Let's do it. Let's go. It's Good Thursday.
2: Morning. Wake up time.
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6: 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He's certifiably nuts.
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0: GTA's number one country, KX96. Oh, there it is.
1: There he is.
0: My alarm just did not go off. I woke up, it was five whatever, and yeah. I was like, what?
1: Yeah, and it's funny because I looked at the clock and I'm like, oh, it's 5:23. Yeah. Oh, okay, that's late.
0: No.
1: So I called.
0: It just didn't go off. I looked at my alarm. Mm. It was set and it didn't go off.
1: Like, oh, that's weird.
0: I don't know. I have no idea what happened. Maybe I hit it. I don't know.
1: That is weird. Maybe the snooze. Because I know sometimes mine will just turn off and that'll be it. Like,
0: I'm going back to drinking.
1: It's not working out for you, is it?
0: Not drinking doesn't work. I got to drink, I guess.
1: Fair enough. All right. The South 410 ramp to the 401. That is closed for a collision. We had construction delays over towards Cawthra on the East QEW, but that has cleared away. On the West 401 slowdowns, they start around Henry Street. It picks up as you approach Salem. If you spot traffic trouble, you can call us or text us hands-free at 905-427-9696. I'll have more traffic in less than 10 minutes.
0: Funny thing is, I looked at all the comments. It's like, oh, Jerry's going to be pissed about Flatty and blah, blah, blah. Yes, I was pissed about Flatty.
1: Yeah. Okay. So I think Craig's there too. Yeah. I didn't want to talk about that. And Andrea was like, she didn't know. Well, okay. And even like my son came to me and was telling me about it too. And for him to do that, it's like, okay. Well, so,
0: am I the only one?
1: No, I don't think so. I think it's pretty disgusting. So go ahead. Craig, you're there, right?
2: Yeah, I'm here.
1: Okay.
0: Okay. So I thought about it at first when I heard it. And it was like, okay. And then I got mad and I said, okay. Let me think about this. Okay,
1: hang on one second. Let's say the comment, though. First. Yeah, go ahead.
2: He was speaking to a Spanish podcast, basically, basically said, I want people to understand one thing. The money that they gave me wasn't for what I'm going to do. It's for what I already did. They didn't pay me because I'm going to hit 40 every year, speaking about home runs.
1: Right.
2: They paid me for what I already accomplished. Now, people are confused about that, but I do think the same way they do. Like, sometimes I even say to myself, bro, they gave you all that money and you're out here doing nothing.
0: Right.
2: I try.
1: Okay. And when I first initially heard it, well, that's the thing. When I first initially heard that comment, my first response was, well, maybe because his English isn't great. Maybe there was something lost in translation. Yep. But then I'm like, I don't think so. And then
0: get a handler and tell you how.
1: And then, of course, nobody expects him to hit 40. It would be great if he did. Nobody expects that every season. But one home run at home, that's ridiculous.
0: Yeah, it is ridiculous.
1: And there's no defending that.
0: No.
1: Sir.
0: No.
1: And that's.
0: Sir.
1: Yeah.
0: Well, so I thought the same thing. It was like, okay, it's got to be a translation thing. And I started listening to it. I saw the interview, actually. Mm-hmm. And then listened to it. It was like, no, dude, you suck. And we're stuck with them. You can't trade them for that amount of money. And maybe he'll do better next year, I hope. And that's why I came in late today. They already paid me for what I did in previous years. I'm using the Flatty excuse. So everybody out there, if you're late for work, you don't show up.
1: You paid me for this already.
0: You don't get that project done. You've already been paid for your job. Yeah. They're not paying you to what you haven't done yet. Nobody said you had to do anything. They're just paying you to be there.
1: That's awesome. Awesome. What was your thought, Craig, when you first heard it?
2: Kind of the same thing. Like, in a roundabout way, he is right that your contract is based on your past performances, but it's based on your expected performance to continue.
1: Ding, ding, ding.
2: So, And he basically, he kind of doubled down when he was asked about this between games yesterday and said the same thing. Like, he is with the fans in the fact that he didn't have a great season and that he wants to do better, obviously. And I mean, there's only up from there.
1: Yeah. Okay. Here's a thought then. How about you don't do a contract prior to the year starting? Yeah. How about you, every year, your year gets reviewed? All right. Yeah. How did you do?
0: Yeah.
1: Okay. This is what we're going to pay you based on your performance.
0: We did that here for years.
1: That's what happens.
0: Oh, you
1: everywhere
0: guys
1: else
0: did this year.
1: Right.
0: And okay. Here you go. We get bonuses, whatever. Mm hmm. Based on the number of listeners, that's a fact, we do. So, how about you do that? And how about you get your ass out there and stop laughing when you strike out or at first base and you're losing 6-0? People don't want to see you laughing. They don't. It's just not a good look.
1: No.
0: He doesn't, I don't know what it is. It's a translation thing. I don't know. I'm not happy with him. No, nobody's happy with him.
1: No.
0: Get out there and do something.
2: Here's what John Schneider said.
1: Okay.
2: He said, the player, the person who I know in Vlad, he by no means is just saying, okay, I got paid and I'm good with that. Yeah. He says, I know the type of worker that he is, the type of player he is, the type of teammate he is. He's going to continue to work to have a better year than he did personally this year and to be the guy that we saw a lot last year in the postseason who helped us get to the World Series.
0: Sure.
1: I believe that.
0: I blame John Schneider. I'll tell you why. Have some balls and go up to him after he does one of these stupid plays and gets picked off when they're trying to rally in the season where they need to win every game down the stretch and say, sit your ass on the bench and you're not playing the rest of the game. Yeah. That's what a manager should do. John Schneider did not do that. Sorry, not sorry.
1: Mm.
0: There you go.
1: And one other warning to Vladdy. Don't tick off Toronto fans.
2: That's true.
1: They don't forget.
0: Someone else. He needs to stop trotting to effing first base.
1: That's Jackson. Yeah. It's true. Yeah.
0: That's it. I mean, pretend like you're trying.
1: Yeah.
0: And then people will appreciate it. I'd rather see a guy out there, you know, John Tavares goes out there. Maybe he doesn't have a few good games, but he is trying hard.
1: Mm-hmm.
0: You can see it. Vladdy doesn't even try. It looks like he's not trying. Trotting to first, the ball gets dropped. Oops. And then he still gets out.
1: Yeah, because he's not running
0: it out. Gets caught off first base on a pickoff play. Yeah. Oops. No. Sit down at a game and learn how the other players play. Look at Lucas.
1: Mm-hmm.
0: Look at Ernie Clement. Be Ernie Clement.
1: Mm-hmm. Mm-hmm.
0: I'll give the money to Ernie Clement.
1: Mm-hmm.
0: And then you take Ernie's salary. How does that work for you?
1: Well, that would be the season.
0: And we'll see how you do next year. How about they switch salaries? And then if Vladdy has a good year, then you give him all the money at the end of the year. There
1: you go.
0: All right. That's it. Thank you. Yeah. Good morning, everybody.
1: Contract review at the end of the season.
2: Sorry, I was late.
1: Listen,
2: if we were doing contract reviews at the end of the season, Vladdy would have got paid a long time ago.
1: Yeah.
2: That's the thing, right? He was making league minimum for years and hitting 40 plus.
0: Doesn't matter. That's the rules.
1: No, that is true, though. That's the rules. Yeah. No, I'm just saying. He's just saying it based on what I was saying on doing it at the end of the season.
2: Yeah.
1: But listen, do we want to do another traffic?
0: Give me Bateman any day.
1: Yeah.
0: Any day.
1: Yeah.
0: No, we're good. Okay. We'll do some commercial, do traffic, and then we'll do news.
2: Yeah.
1: Okay.
0: I'm sorry I'm late. I apologize. I don't know what happened.
1: It's okay. We're not worried about it.
2: It's all right.
0: And I had to do my Vladdy thing. And everyone seems to be on board.
1: Oh, yeah.
0: Everyone wants an effort. Show us an effort.
1: No, everybody is on board. Definitely.
0: It's ridiculous. No, we

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0: Good morning. It's 6 o'clock. I'm Craig Smith with KX 96 News. Today we are looking at a sunny sky and a high of 19. It's 11 right now. Checking traffic. Here's Carolyn.
1: All right. Well, on the West 401, slowdowns from Henry Street over to west of Lake Ridge. South on the Don Valley Parkway, that is getting busy from York Mills down to south of Lawrence. And then the South 410 ramp to the 401, that remains closed for a collision. The KX 96 traffic patrol continues.
0: Making news this morning, Durham police charging a Whitby man for spreading anti-Muslim hatred online. Investigators say he encouraged violence and harm against the Muslim community on social media platforms using the name Sean Strife. One recent post advertised a hunting permit against Muslims in North America. He was arrested yesterday. Defense Minister David McGuinty says it's concerning that the suspect in the shooting outside a Belleville synagogue was a former soldier. The man died in hospital after a shootout with police on Sunday. McGuinty says the Department of National Defense is taking the incident very seriously, and more needs to be done to improve military culture. A shocking revelation from Mark Carney in a recent interview with the New York Times. The Prime Minister revealing the feds have considered the possibility of U.S. military action against Canada. He didn't get into details, but said that governments have a responsibility to prepare for highly unlikely risks. Carney also said that Canada is reconsidering plans to buy a full fleet of American F-35 fighter jets. A federal judge is temporarily blocking Donald Trump's ban on three news outlets from the White House. The judge said CNN, MS Now, and Politico must have their access to the grounds restored. Trump announcing Friday he was banning the outlets, calling them fake news, and they responded by taking him to court. The sentencing hearing continues today for a Mississauga man who sold lethal substances to people who then took their own lives. The former chef pleaded guilty earlier this year to aiding suicide in connection with 14 deaths in Ontario. More than a dozen victim impact statements were presented in court yesterday, and more loved ones of those who died will speak out today. The Gap is getting into the boy band business and could be bringing a show to a mall near you. The clothing brand has announced a multi-year partnership with Just Your Type, a five-member pop boy band. It's part of a clothing collection launch and a national mall tour that will see the band perform live. The Blue Jays are officially out of postseason contention. They lost both games in Baltimore yesterday 4-2. Toronto now has just three games left, starting tomorrow night at home to Cincinnati. Leafs, they won a pair of preseason games. In Toronto, the Buds beat up the Sens 6-1. In Ottawa, they doubled up the Senators 4-2. Toronto Tempo, they are playing their season finale on the road tonight against the Connecticut Sun in WNBA action. It's 6:03. Your five-day forecast is next.
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0: 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The original Vibe Room Tour, starring Kenny Chesney with Eric Church. But we're all
1: right. Here's your five-day forecast. Sunday, 19 today. Clear tonight with an overnight low 8. Tomorrow, Sunday, the high 20. Saturday, mix of sun and cloud 23. Sunday, mix of sun and cloud 23. Monday, mix of sun and cloud 23. Right now, it is 11 in Toronto. It sits at 5 in Port Perry. It's 11 in Oshawa. I'm Craig Smith. 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
2: All right. Well, thanks to you guys. Appreciate it. You know, I don't know. My alarm didn't go off this morning. It's the weirdest thing. I woke up. It was like 5:20 something. I was like,
3: it happens.
2: Oh, God. My wife was like, are you okay? I'm like, nope. Late.
3: Sorry. I'm late. It's okay.
2: You know, but hey, I'm okay because I signed that multi-year contract at the start of last year. So I don't really care. For what I've done in previous years.
3: Exactly. You're covered. Good.
1: Do we have options to send you down?
3: No, to the
2: there
3: minors.
2: Are no options. And by the way, I want the Gatorade. Come on, dump it on me. Let's go.
4: Banjo.

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1: That's Jelly Rolling, hands up.
0: Get those hands up. Grab the Gatorade ball and dump it on your teammate because you won a single game.
1: Yeah, it's pretty silly. All right, on the West 401, that is slowing, approaching the 412 over towards Salem. And then we have problems on the South 410 ramp to the 401. That ramp is closed right now. That is because of a collision. 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I'll have more traffic in less than 10 minutes.
2: I'm Craig Smith in the KX96 newsroom. Here's what's making news this hour. Mark Carney has studied the possibility of some sort of U.S.-led military action in Canada. And in sports, Blue Jays lost both in Baltimore and are out of playoff contention, but the Buds won both of their preseason games yesterday. These stories and more coming up at 6:30. 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
0: All right. And let's see. What are we... Well, we got Kawhi Leonard.
2: Yeah, the Raptors will do well.
0: He signed a 2-year extension.
2: That's right.
1: Yep.
0: So that's good.
2: He'll probably finish his career in Toronto.
1: I heard that's what he wants to do. Mm-hmm. Which it just kind of just makes me curious when I heard that. I was like, I wonder why, you know?
0: I heard that he's being paid in Pinty's wings.
2: Stop it.
0: As a bonus?
2: Start that rumor.
1: The money's
0: being funneled through Pinty's is going to have a really good year.
1: Don't be saucy.
2: Well, the saucy ones are better.
1: Yeah, it's true.
0: Hey, Stevie Waters. Steve Waters.
1: Oh.
0: Don't sweat it, Jerry. I was late one day this week already. It's something in the air. Yeah, I woke up this morning, and I got to tell you, it was the weirdest. It was like 5:21 or something like that. And I just went, the loudest breath you could take. And my wife just jumped out. What's wrong? I'm like, I'm late. I don't know. I don't know what happened. I looked at my alarm, and it was set. I'm like, did you hear my alarm? She's like, no, I didn't hear it.
1: Well, maybe set a backup alarm.
0: Well, I'm going to have to now.
1: Yeah, maybe set a backup alarm, yeah.
2: That doesn't always work, speaking from experience.
1: I want to mention, too, because Steve Waters Band, they played Saturday night at Winding Roads. They were the headlining act at Winding Roads. Great. They were fantastic.
0: They're always great.
1: Yeah, so it was an awesome night. It was great to see you again, Steve. So
0: thank you, Steve. Yeah. Thanks for listening. Yeah. Let's see. Good morning, guys. Just a quick comment about Vladdy. We got to ease up on him. He's upset that he never made the postseason. Well, I'm upset that I didn't make whatever. Like, he's a competitor, doesn't want to lose. Well, no, nobody wants to lose. You're right. Everyone has a bad year. Look at Matthews last year.
1: Yeah. Mm. Okay. All right. So the comment was this. Now, bear with me, okay? When I read it, when I saw it written out, I thought, you know, I wonder if the words are kind of twisted a bit. So the comment was, they didn't pay me to hit 40 every year. That is true. The contract was based on what I did. That is true. Not necessarily for what I'm going to do. And then he said, which is also true, because that's question mark. Hang on, hang on. I'm saying take the anger out of it. They didn't pay me to hit 40 every year. No, nobody's expecting him to hit 40 every year. The contract was based on what I did. That is true. He'd proven himself. And it's not necessarily for what I'm going to do. And he said, I understand why the fans believe it's the other way around. Sometimes I think that way too.
0: Yeah. Well, I disagree. I say that you're paying him based on what he did do in the past. Mm-hmm. And the expectation is you will continue to do that.
2: Yes.
0: That's my take on it.
2: Yeah.
0: That's just me, and that's just my opinion.
1: Yeah, exactly.
2: I think that's his, too, because he does say he basically agrees with the fans, right?
1: Mm-hmm. But
2: it's very bad timing for this to happen.
0: He just should have not done the interview.
1: Yeah, he should have just avoided it completely.
0: He should have said, I apologize to the fans. I sucked this year. I'll be better next year. Mm-hmm. End of story.
1: Mm-hmm.
0: Don't try to justify it, even if you think it's justified. What are you doing?
1: The fans are upset. And
0: read the room.
1: Yeah.
0: There's what I would say.
1: Yeah.
0: Read the room.
1: It's like when you're breaking up with somebody because somebody said, you know, about the heartbreak, it feels, you know, you feel like your heart's been broken. When you're breaking up with somebody, you don't ever tell them it's them. You don't ever say, listen, it's you. Yeah.
2: Even though
0: you're mad at me because I brought you flowers before, that's not expected in the future. You know, come on. It is expected. Yes. We're paying you because we want you to hit 40 home runs. You're expected to hit at least 30 home runs and hit 280, 300 based on what you've done in the past. Yes, the expectation is you will do it again and again and again. Mm-hmm. That's my take on it.
2: Yes.
0: I'm not paying him to hit 250 and hit one home run at home.
2: Yeah.
1: No, and you're not, well, you're not paying him.
0: Yeah, no, we are paying him by going to the game and paying the money and all that stuff.
1: Well, I paid a tiny, weeny little portion.
0: Yes, but we all have, though.
2: At least he was there. You paid Santander how much for the last three seasons?
0: Yeah, well, he's injured.
1: He's injured.
0: I know. Two seasons.
1: I don't know. I think there's more that's going to come out about Vladdy. I have a feeling we're going to end up sitting here with a fork eating our words.
2: I don't know.
1: But I know.
0: Well, then say it. Come out and say, I've been injured. I'm sorry. I apologize. That's it. It's over. You know, that's all he's got to say. Instead of dumping Gatorade at the end of the game, laughing at first base when you're down 6-0, you get caught off of first base in a double play. There's no excuse for that. None.
2: I don't think he laughed at that point.
0: Oh,
2: listen.
0: I don't want him laughing after that. After that, you should be focused. Get your head down. Stop, you know.
2: The thing about baseball, though, is you do have to shake off every single thing. You can't go out there and think about every play that you made and everything that you screwed up.
1: No, that's
2: true. Or else the game will eat you up every single time.
0: Laugh at first base after you've been picked off.
2: He didn't.
0: He's done it. Yes, he has. He did it.
1: Okay, all right.
0: He's done it.
1: You too.
0: Done
1: your corners. I'm going to come
0: He's
1: in and dump Gatorade.
0: He's not a serious player.
2: There's no serious.
0: Be serious. No, be. Pete Rose was serious, okay? Maybe a bad example.
1: Yeah,
2: and look what happened to him.
0: I'll take Pete Rose any day. All-time leading hitter. Give me him. Okay, so
2: not
0: he got into trouble. I should be in the Hall of Fame.
2: I know.
1: Okay, but the thing is, though, is that blaming a team loss on one player is wrong because
2: I'm not
0: blaming a team loss on anything. He's a guy that should have been he's not competing. Even if they lose and he's competing, I'm okay with it. But he's not. He's not serious.
1: Mm.
0: You know, you got to change your attitude. Change the whole attitude. Come out and try harder. Run to first base.
1: Yeah, I agree with that.
0: It's not a good look to the fans when you stop running and the guy drops the ball at first, then he picks it up and can still get you out. Run!
1: Mm-hmm. I agree with that.
0: Okay. There you go.
1: Yeah, when Kirk is outrunning you, run!
0: Alejandro Kirk has more stolen bases than you do.
1: Yes, it's true.
0: Stop it.
1: Yeah.
0: You know.
1: Yeah.
0: Anyway. Okay.
1: Yeah.
0: We're done. Thank you. And hopefully he does well next year. Love you, Vladdy. Okay. Is that it? We're done?
1: Yeah, we're done. Okay,
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0: calling you darling.
1: GTA's number one country, KX96, Chase Matthew. That's darling. You know what I got to say? Lori has the best text to me this morning. This is at 519, so the show hadn't even started yet. And Lori's saying, remember, you're on the air when you talk about the state manager. That's so sweet.
2: We should get Lori to record that for us so we can play that sometimes.
1: She sounds like my wife.
2: Yeah.
1: Now just remember, you know, trying to come.
2: Yeah. Maybe we should record her saying that too sometimes. Yeah. All right. On the West 401, it's slowing from Henry Street over to approaching Salem, and then slowdowns on the South 404 Parkway from Finch down to Lawrence. East on the 401, it's slowing from the 427 through to the 400, and the South 410 ramp to the 401, that remains closed for a collision. If you spot traffic trouble, you can call us or text us hands-free at 905-427-9696. I'll have more traffic in less than 10 minutes.
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0: Good morning. It's 6:32. I'm Craig Smith with KX96 News. Sunny and 19 today. It's 11 right now. Checking traffic. Here's Carolyn.
1: Of a south 410 ramp to the 401 that remains closed. That is for a collision on the west 401. Slowdowns west of Brock Street over to west of Lake Ridge. It's getting busy between Meadowvale and Nielsen, and then delays starting again as you approach the Don Valley Parkway over to about Young. East 401 from the 427 through to the 400, and south 404 Parkway that is filling in from Finch down to south of Lawrence. The KX96 traffic patrol continues.
0: Making news this morning, a Whitby man is facing charges after Durham police say he was promoting violence towards the Muslim community online. Investigators say he was made posts on social media platforms under the fake name Sean Strife. One talked about a hunting permit against Muslims in North America. The hate crime unit caught up with him yesterday. Canada's defense minister is reacting to news that the suspect who got into a shootout with police outside a Belleville synagogue was a former soldier. David McGuinty called it concerning and said more work needs to be done to change the culture within the military. The man died in hospital Monday after Sunday's shooting that left a police officer injured with critical injuries. Mark Carney is revealing the feds considered the possibility of U.S. military action against our country. In a wide-ranging New York Times interview, Carney said it would be irresponsible not to prepare for highly unlikely risks. He also discussed plans to reduce Canada's reliance on Elon Musk's Starlink satellite internet service and finding alternatives to U.S.-made F-35 fighter jets. A federal judge is ruling three news outlets banned from the White House by Donald Trump must have their access restored. The ruling temporarily blocks the ban on CNN, MS Now, and Politico. It is the latest development in an escalating showdown between the U.S. president and media outlets whose coverage he dislikes. Trump is hosting the Chinese president today. More loved ones of people who took their own lives after buying lethal substances from a Mississauga man will be speaking out today. The sentencing hearing continues for Kenneth Law, who pleaded guilty to aiding 14 suicides in Ontario. It's believed he's responsible for dozens of deaths worldwide. A new Léger poll suggests the majority of people support Canada becoming an associate member of the European Union. 70% were for it, 13% were against it, and 18% were unsure. People said they were less likely to support the membership if it means changing Canadian laws to align with the EU. One season after being two outs away from winning the World Series, the Blue Jays were officially eliminated from the playoff race yesterday. They lost both games of a doubleheader in Baltimore 4-2. Leafs played split squad preseason games against the Sens. The bulk of the starters skated to a 6-1 win in Toronto, while the other squad won 4-2 in Ottawa. New York Giants quarterback Jackson Dart is expected to have season-ending surgery on his left knee. Dart was injured on the first drive Monday night against the Rams. It's 6:35. Your 5D forecast is next.
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0: Here's your five-day forecast. Sunny and 19 today, clear tonight with an overnight low of 8. Tomorrow, sunny and a high 20. Saturday, mix of sun and cloud, a high of 23. Sunday, mix of sun and cloud, 23 degrees. And Monday, mix of sun and cloud, the high, 23. Right now, 11 in Mississauga, it's 14 in Markham, and it's 11 in Whitby. I'm Craig Smith. 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
4: Thank you so much, Craig, and we're off and running. People are fired up. You think I'm fired up? I get fired up, but
1: oh yeah, I think people, we call it passionate.
4: I think people are the same.
1: Of course.
4: You want to see an effort. I don't see the effort. I just don't see it from them. That's all. I want to see the effort. I want to be a John Tavares. You know? a great player. Maybe not the greatest, but a great player.
1: No,
4: tries hard.
1: To me, be a Gary Roberts.
4: Gary Roberts. Be a Gary Roberts.
1: That's me. Go.

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1: Hey, it's Ella Langley, and this is my brand new single. Loving
2: life again. If you are having one of those days where you feel like just ain't going right for you, I promise there will be a day that you will be back to loving life again.
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1: That is Ella Langley and Lovin' Life Again.
0: And her song, Choosin' Texas, now the number one all-time longest song at number one. 24 straight weeks?
1: It's 2023. And that's on the Billboard 100, which is all genres.
0: Yep.
1: And she beats out Mariah Carey's All I Want for Christmas.
0: All I Want for Christmas is you.
1: Yeah.
0: And that's going to be coming up soon. You'll hear that.
1: Yes, yes. So that song, it's going to be interesting because that song actually, that Mariah Carey song actually added a couple weeks last year.
0: It goes to number one every year.
1: Oh, yeah. It goes number one every year. I mean, basically, right, we start to thaw out Mariah Carey when, you know.
0: and Michael Bublé.
1: Yes. But, yeah, Ella Langley, she said she doesn't even feel like it's real. It's amazing.
0: Yeah. And she's dating.
1: It sounds like Riley Green. Yeah.
0: No. It's Tucker Wetmore.
1: Oh, sorry, Tucker Wetmore.
0: Yeah, they
1: did. Why did I say Riley Green?
0: Riley Green and her did date.
1: Yes.
0: And then he apparently was doing stuff behind her back or whatever.
1: Do you know what's funny about that?
0: What?
1: Is, sorry, I must have read the headline wrong, but I was watching the video because TMZ posted about it yesterday. I'm watching the video.
0: Two of them
1: I'm going
0: left a restaurant.
1: Yeah, somewhere it was an award show. But I'm watching it. I go, that doesn't look like Riley Green.
0: No. And then he had the mustache.
1: He didn't even clue in that it was Tucker Wetmore. Yeah. Duh.
0: Tucker Wetmore. So it's Tucker and Ella together. They've been dating for a while, apparently.
1: Yeah, apparently so.
0: Now it's out there. And she dated Riley, and then he kind of messed around.
1: Is that the Megan Maroney thing?
0: Yep.
1: Oh, yeah, okay. Yep. Well, if you're going to believe the gossip.
0: Well, if you're Riley Green, you're Riley Green.
1: You know what messed me up is I saw the story this morning, and I think they attached a picture of Riley Green to it.
0: Oh,
1: for shame.
0: So, really? I heard Riley Green's dating Vladdy.
1: Guess what? Vladdy will not make it to first.
0: That's what I was going to say. He's never going to get to first base.
1: No.
0: Good try.
1: All right, on the West 401, it is slowing, approaching the 412 over towards Salem, and delays around Morningside to Nielsen. And again, starting from about McCowan over to Young, from the Allen through to Islington. East on the 401, slowdowns from the 427 through to Keele. South 404 down Valley Parkway from Finch down to south of Lawrence. And we have the South 410 ramp to the 401 closed for a collision. If you spot traffic trouble, you can call us or text us hands-free at 905-427-9696. I'll have more traffic in less than 10 minutes.
2: 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A Whitby man is facing charges for promoting violence towards the Muslim community online. And in sports, the Jays were two outs away from the World Series a year ago, and now they're eliminated from postseason contention. 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
0: All right. Thank you, Craig. Lots of comments here this morning, obviously, about Vladdy and... And then now we're getting rumors about Riley Green. Apparently, Riley is dating Tucker's ex.
1: Yeah.
0: Oh, my gosh.
1: Oh, so many rumors going around. Like Lori said, though, not sure how true it is. It's, you know, it's social media, right? But, well, yeah, there you go.
0: Who knows?
1: There you go. Yeah.
0: Who knows? So the Jays are off today.
1: Mm-hmm.
0: A much needed day off.
2: Much needed. They get ton in 3 days.
1: Yeah.
0: So what do you do? Is Vladdy play in the weekend? Like, there's going to be some backlash here.
1: Yeah.
0: You think, or are people just going to let it go?
2: I don't know. We talked about it earlier, right? You don't piss off Toronto fans.
1: That's true,
2: right? Like.
1: And
0: well, when you go
1: Canada, from, it's you across go, the world.
2: Yeah,
0: when you country. Go from what happened last year to this year, people. That's what upsets people. We were expecting more. Now the injuries, you can't do anything about.
1: No,
2: right.
0: They were not going to make it anyway because of all the injuries. And even Vladdy limping along if he just hadn't done that interview, everyone would have been okay. He had an off year. Maybe he was nagging injuries. That's all they would have had to say. But I still, those underlying issues, like when he does something like not run to first, there is no repercussions. There's nothing. I don't get it.
2: he's not the only one, right? Like, it happens across the majors all the time. And that's just because defense
0: do something.
2: Is great.
0: Okay. His defense is really good. There's no question.
1: He's great
0: defensively.
1: Players in general.
2: Other players, right? Yeah. Like, 99 times out of 100, players are making that play.
1: Yeah, but that one time.
2: I know.
0: And
2: that's what they teach you in when you're growing up playing baseball.
1: When you're 10 years old playing baseball. Exactly. That's right. Run it out!
2: 99 times out of 100.
1: Yeah.
2: It's not getting made.
1: Yeah.
0: Derek says, it's early. It's still early.
1: No, Craig's even given that up now.
2: Yeah. Yesterday afternoon.
0: Even Craig. Yeah.
1: It's no longer early.
2: It's too late now.
1: All right,
0: well,
1: let's
0: see.
1: I'm gonna stick with the fact that I feel like something has been misconstrued in translation, and that it wasn't meant the way that it kind of is sounding.
2: I'm going to stick with the fact that now that he has $500 million or whatever it was, he probably needs to get himself a PR team.
0: Yep. Yep.
2: And Dan Shulman said that.
1: You're right.
0: Whatever Dan says, I'm with.
1: Yeah.
0: He knows.
1: Yeah, and no, you're right.
0: I agree with Dan Shulman.
1: You're right.
0: Get a PR team, and also I'm going to say this. I think his English speaking becomes selective when it's not convenient. Sorry, not sorry.
1: I've
0: heard him speak English pretty well. Mm-hmm. And then all of a sudden when things get, it's like, oh, I need my translator here. No.
2: Obviously, he's way more comfortable speaking Spanish.
0: Of course.
2: I get that.
1: Mm-hmm.
2: He does know some English because he talks to fans. He talks to people.
1: But, mm-hmm.
2: I think it is very limited.
0: It's just frustrating. That's it. Okay.
1: It is, but it was a frustrating season all around because of the injuries, right?
0: Jay's talk continues on KX96.
1: Mm-hmm.
0: Good morning.
1: Mm-hmm.
3: 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Our new company name is a direct attempt to keep his name alive in everything we do. If you've been through similar heartbreak, we hear you. 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

0: WTA's number one country, KX96. Kelsey Ballerini, Hole in the Bottle. Good morning. It's 6:56. Holy, this morning's going by. It's amazing what happens when you're late.
1: You sleep through half of it. Yeah, exactly. All right, on the West 401, it's slowing from Henry Street over to west of Lake Ridge, and then delays. They start around Morningside over to Nielsen, and again from McCowan across to Bayview, from the Allen over to Islington. The South 410 ramp to the 401, that remains closed for a collision. And then it is slowing on the East 401 from the 427 through to Keele. South 404 Don Valley Parkway, that is getting busy from Finch down to south of Lawrence. And then north on the Don Valley Parkway, just before Don Mills, there's problems there on the right shoulder. 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I'll have more traffic in less than 10 minutes.
0: You don't want me responding on your behalf anymore?
1: No, please do not. Do not. You're so bad. You're so bad.
0: Why not? We might as well have fun, right?
1: Yeah.
0: Is it Friday yet?
1: It's okay. No. I'm responding back now.
0: It's Friday, Junior. And Craig Smith is coming up from the Durham Radio Newsroom.
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2: Good morning. It's Thursday. It's like a gentle jog to first base on a ground ball. Here's Eric Church, KX90.

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2: Good morning. It's 7:03. I'm Craig Smith with KX96 News for Armstrong Funeral Home in Oshawa. Today, we're looking at a sunny sky, the high 19. It is 11 right now. Checking traffic. Here's Carolyn.
3: Well, north on the Don Valley Parkway, just before Don Mills. We had problems there. They were on the right shoulder, but now the right lane is blocked. And then the South 410 ramp to the 401, that remains closed for a collision. The KX96 traffic patrol continues.
2: Making news this morning, Durham police charging a would-be man after spreading anti-Muslim hatred online. Investigators say he encouraged violence and harm against the Muslim community on social media platforms using the name Sean Strife. One recent post advertised a hunting permit against Muslims.

0: in North America. He was arrested yesterday. Defense Minister David McGuinty says it's concerning that the suspect in the shooting outside a Belleville synagogue was a former soldier. The man died in hospital after a shootout with police Sunday. McGuinty says the Department of National Defense is taking the incident very seriously and more needs to be done to improve military culture. A shocking revelation from Mark Carney in a recent interview with the New York Times. The Prime Minister revealing the feds have considered the possibility of U.S. military action against Canada. He didn't get into details, but said governments have a responsibility to prepare for highly unlikely risks. David Suzuki changing his mind on Mark Carney. The climate and environmental activist admits that he celebrated Carney's election win last year, but has since pushed many environmental policies aside. Suzuki doesn't fault Carney for his climate policy choices, but thinks prioritizing the cost of living over lowering emissions is a fool's errand. A federal judge is temporarily blocking Donald Trump's ban on three news outlets from the White House. The judge said CNN, MS Now, and Politico must have their access to the grounds restored. Trump banning the outlets, calling them fake news, and they responded by taking him to court. Another death linked to Marineland. An aquarium in Spain says a dolphin they took from the shuttered Niagara Falls attraction has died. They said yesterday Echo had trouble swallowing and respiratory problems that didn't get better. Four belugas and now one dolphin from Marineland have died after finding new homes. The Gap is getting into the boy band business and could be bringing a show to a mall near you. The clothing brand has announced a multi-year partnership with Just Your Type, a five-member pop boy band. It's part of a clothing collection launch and a national mall tour that will see the boy band perform live. The Blue Jays are officially out of postseason contention, losing both games in Baltimore yesterday 4-2. Toronto now has just three games left on the season, starting tomorrow night at home to Cincinnati. Leafs, they won a pair of preseason games. In Toronto, the Buds beat up the Sens 6-1. In Ottawa, they doubled up the Senators 4-2. It's 7:06. Your five-day forecast is next.
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0: Here's your five-day forecast. Sunny and 19 today, then a clear sky tonight with an overnight low of 8. Tomorrow, sunny and 20. Saturday, mix of sun and cloud, the high 23. Sunday, mix of sun and cloud, 23. Monday, mix of sun and cloud, 23. Right now, it's 10 in Brampton. It's sitting at 5 in Port Perry. It's 11 in Bowmanville. I'm Craig Smith. 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
5: All right, thank you. Beat the Toaster is coming up in just a few minutes.
6: And about a third of women don't like shopping for this. We'll tell you what it is coming up.
5: Okay. Well, some women just don't like shopping at all. My wife hates it. Doesn't want to go shopping, hates it.
6: Me too.
5: And I'm like, I'll go wardrobe shopping for you, baby. I know what looks good on you. Trust me. And I think she would. I think she would trust me.
6: But she hasn't yet.
5: Yeah, she hasn't. That's true. She hasn't. Yeah, you're right.
6: Just saying.

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1: That's High Valley and Fools.
0: Fools.
1: I'm a fool.
0: Fool. 7:15. Good morning, and it is going to be another nice day today. Are we going to touch 20 degrees? It looks like we might today.
1: So, nope, 19.
0: Oh, come on.
1: So close, but you know,
0: if you
1: so
0: ran,
1: far
0: ran
1: away.
0: Harder, you would have made it to 20.
1: tomorrow we'll touch
0: all right,
1: 20.
0: Okay. And then we'll dump the Gatorade in each other.
1: Whee!
0: Everything's going to be a Vladdy reference this morning.
1: Fair enough.
0: Oh, Vladdy.
1: Yikes. Vladdy. Oh, boy.
0: His dad's still around, right?
1: Oh, yeah. Yeah.
0: He's got to talk to him.
1: Okay. Yeah, somebody's going to have to kind of, you know, explain why this doesn't go over so well.
0: Dude, this is Canada with hockey culture. You got to play hard.
1: Well, it's not just that. I mean, like Craig said, he needs a PR person.
0: He needs
1: the wrong thing to say at the wrong time.
0: He needs a PR person for sure.
1: Yeah, exactly. All right, we do have a crash on the West 401. It's in the collectors at Dufferin. It's in the left lane. And then problems north on the Don Valley Parkway just before Don Mills. The right lane is blocked. A collision on the Fort Erie bound QEW at Ford Drive. It's affecting two lanes through there. And the South 410 ramp to the 401, that remains closed from an earlier collision. 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If you spot traffic trouble, you can call us or text us hands-free at 905-427-9696. I'll have more traffic in less than 10 minutes.
2: I'm Craig Smith in the KX96 newsroom. Here's what's making news this hour. A federal judge in Washington temporarily blocking Donald Trump's ban of three news outlets from the White House. And in sports, it's official. The Blue Jays not going to the postseason. Two losses yesterday confirming it. These stories and more coming up at 7:30. 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
1: No, one loss confirmed it. Two losses just doubled down on it.
2: That's true.
0: Yes, it did. We're going to talk about the what women don't like shopping for coming up a little later because we're running a little bit behind.
1: The
0: just
1: list
0: like
1: is
0: I
1: long.
0: Was this morning.
1: Yes.
0: I don't know what happened,
1: that's
0: anyway.
1: Why we're running behind.
0: Yes.
1: All right. Caller number three gets to play Beat the Toaster. 905-427-9696.
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0: Hey, good morning. It's 20 after 7 o'clock.
1: It is, and it's time to play Beat the Toaster. Craig is there.
2: I am. Good morning.
1: And we have Chantel on the phone with us this morning. Good morning, Chantel.
9: Hi, good morning.
1: How are you doing?
9: I'm good. How are you guys?
1: We're good.
0: Yeah.
2: Mm-hmm.
9: Good.
0: It's Thursday. Yeah. Can you believe it? Friday Junior, we call it. And ready? I'm ready for the weekend. It's going to be a beautiful weekend, by the way, Chantel. It's going to be in the 20s, so I don't know if you have any.
9: Yeah, it's going to be beautiful.
0: Yep. Have some play. If anybody has plans, get out there, do it. Be outside.
1: You say you're ready for the weekend. I was ready for the weekend on Monday. Yes. So, you know, it's been a long wait.
0: Yes.
1: All right. Are you ready to play, Chantel?
9: I am, yeah.
1: All right. You're playing for tickets and treats for two at Landmark Cinemas.
9: Perfect.
0: Okay, here we go. Today is punctuation day, by the way. And we'd like you to give us five punctuation marks, five different punctuations. Are you ready?
9: I'm ready.
0: Get set and go.
1: Go.
9: A period, a comma, exclamation mark, question mark, and a colon, I think it is.
0: Yeah. Yes. Or should I say, yes!
1: Yeah.
0: That's an exclamation point.
1: Exclamation mark.
0: Yeah.
1: It was cute how you said with the question mark at the end of that one, too.
0: Yeah. That's funny.
1: Yeah.
0: And good. I wrote down, this is funny, I wrote down all these ones and I put C-O-M-A, coma, not comma. Because that's what I feel like I've been
1: in a coma
0: morning.
1: This morning, yeah. Oh, boy.
0: Well, congratulations! Exclamation point.
1: Nicely done.
0: Have a great day.
9: Thank you. You too.
0: All right.
1: Take care. Bye-bye.
9: You too. Bye.
1: Bye.
0: Oh, that's so good. Anyway, there you go. Punctuation day. I love it. Proper punctuation is very important. Question mark?

0: GTA's number one country, KX96. Zach Top, south of Sanity. Good morning. We've got sunshine all day today. It's going to be absolutely gorgeous. 19 degrees will be the high. 20 tomorrow. 23 on Saturday and Sunday. Can you believe that? Right through into next week.
1: That's Holy crazy. Cow. Yeah, I know. Not a lick of rain. It's amazing. All right. Looks like we have a collision at Baldwin Street.
2: My name is Kevin, and I want to be a radio announcer when I grow up.
1: Oh, man. Let's try that again. A collision at Baldwin Street and Robert Addersley Drive. Also, a crash on Westney, north of Kingston Road. I know. Why this is crazy. All right. We also have problems on the West 401 and the collectors at the Allen. A collision in the left lane. The South 410 ramp to the 401. That remains closed for a crash north on the Don Valley Parkway just before Don Mills. We have a right lane block there. It's a collision on the 40 rebounds QEW at Ford Drive in the two left lanes and a stalled vehicle South 400 at Innisfield Beach Road in the right lane. There's a lot of W's in my world. If you spot traffic trouble, you can call us or text us hands-free at 905-427-9696. I'll have more traffic in less than 10 minutes.
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0: Good morning. It's 7:32. I'm Craig Smith with KX 96 News. Sunny and 19 today. It is 11 right now. Checking traffic. Here's Carolyn.
1: All right. There was a collision at Baldwin and Robert Addersley. Just receiving a text message here from Stace. You said she just went through that intersection and there is nothing there now. So sounds like whatever was going on is cleared away. We do have a collision still showing on Westy north of Kingston Road. West on the 401 and the collectors at the Allen. We have two left lanes blocked off. The South 410 ramp to the 401 is closed for a crash. Ford Erie bounds QEW at Ford Drive. It looks like just one center lane is getting by because of a collision. We had problems north on the Don Valley Parkway just before dawn, but they have cleared. The KX 96 traffic patrol continues.
0: Making news this morning, a Whitby man facing charges after Durham police say he was promoting violence towards the Muslim community online. Investigators say that he made posts on social media platforms under the fake name Sean Strife. One talked about a hunting permit against Muslims in North America. The hate crime unit caught up with him yesterday. Canada's defense minister is reacting to news that the suspect who got into a shootout with police outside a Belleville synagogue was a former soldier. David McGuinty called it concerning and said that more work needs to be done to change the culture within the military. The man died in hospital Monday after Sunday's shooting that also left a police officer with critical injuries. Mark Carney is revealing the feds considered the possibility of U.S. military action against our country. In a wide-ranging New York Times interview, Carney said it would be irresponsible not to prepare for highly unlikely risks. He also discussed plans to reduce Canada's reliance on Elon Musk's Starlink satellite internet service and finding alternatives to U.S.-made F-35 fighter jets. A federal judge is ruling three news outlets banned from the White House by Donald Trump must have their access restored. The ruling temporarily blocks the ban on CNN, MS Now, and Politico. It's the latest development in an escalating showdown between the U.S. president and media outlets whose coverage he dislikes. Trump is hosting the Chinese president today. Two Toronto police officers are recovering in hospital after their cruiser was hit by a fleeing suspect vehicle in Rexdale. They were responding to a car break-in early this morning, and when they arrived, two vehicles took off and one hit their car. The driver was arrested. The other vehicle got away. A new Léger poll suggests the majority of people support Canada becoming an associate member of the European Union. 70% were for it, 13 against, and 18 unsure. People said they were less likely to support the membership if it means changing Canadian laws to align with the EU. One season after being two outs away from winning the World Series, the Blue Jays were officially eliminated from the playoff race yesterday. They lost both games of the doubleheader in Baltimore 4-2. Leafs played split squad preseason games against the Sens, the bulk of the starters skating to a 6-1 win in Toronto, while the other squad won 4-2 in Ottawa. New York Giants quarterback Jackson Dart is expected to have a season-ending surgery on his left knee. Dart injured during the first drive Monday night against the Rams. It's 7:35. Your 5-day forecast is next.
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0: Here's your 5-day forecast. Today we are looking at a sunny sky, the high 19. Clear tonight with an overnight low of 8. Sunny and 20 tomorrow. Saturday, mix of sun and cloud, 23. Sunday, a mix of sun and cloud, 23. Monday, mix of sun and cloud, 23. Right now it is 10 in Toronto. It's sitting at 14 in Richmond Hill. It's 11 in Ajax. I'm Craig Smith. 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
3: Thank you, Craig. Good morning. It's 7:36. Great to have you with us here.
1: All right. And it is the thing that women hate shopping for the most. Well, 1/3 of women do.
3: Yes.
1: I'll tell you what it is.
3: Okay. That's coming up. Shibuzi is on the way. And Luke Combs, here's her.

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1: At Shaboozy and Cowgirl.
0: And a great day to be on a horse today. It's too bad. It won't be topless.
1: Mm-hmm.
0: Shirtless?
1: Shirtless.
0: Yeah. Tarpless. Jays are out. Sunny and 19 degrees will be the high today, 20 tomorrow with the sun, and then it really warms up for the weekend. Into the 20s, and it lasts right through the middle of next week, and looks like nothing but sunshine in store.
1: Looks really good.
0: Yeah.
1: All right, thanks to Brian who messaged us. Construction has been going on Wilson north of Olive, well, anywhere from Adelaide down to Olive, but he said they're doing some paving in that area on Wilson north of Olive, and there are lane closures because of it, so it's probably a good idea to stay away from that area. Collision in Ajax on Westy north of Kingston Road. We have the South 410 ramp to the 401 closed for a crash. There was a collision on the West 401 in the collectors at the Allen. Now the two left lanes are blocked for that one. And a collision still on the West QEW at Ford Drive, where the two center lanes are the only lanes that are getting by. So the left and right lanes are blocked through there. If you spot traffic trouble, you can call us or text us hands-free at 905-427-9696. I'll have more traffic in less than 10 minutes.
2: 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Here's what's making news this hour. Mark Carney has studied the possibility of some sort of U.S.-led military action in Canada. And in sports, the Blue Jays lost both in Baltimore and are out of playoff contention, but the Buds won both of their preseason games yesterday. 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
0: All right. Thank you, Craig. Well, what is the one-third of women don't like shopping for this?
1: Yes. Now, Carrie did message when we first mentioned this, and she said it's got to be bras.
0: It doesn't surprise me what the answer is.
1: Yeah.
0: And bras sort of fits into that.
1: It does. Answer. Yeah, it's part of it. It's basically it's clothes.
0: Yeah.
1: Yeah, clothes just in general. So.
0: See, this does not surprise me at all because I hear my wife complain about it all the time. I don't like, there's nothing that I like, the style, whatever. It just doesn't fit or whatever.
1: I just hate trying clothes on. When I was younger, it was easier because I was just a size and that was it.
0: I think.
1: And they didn't play games with sizes too, because now, depending on where you shop.
0: You're a zero. No, you're not. You know, nobody's a zero.
1: What the heck is a zero?
0: Right. This is impossible. You can't be a zero. Stop.
1: Some people are tiny like that.
0: Well, some people, but that's not zero. You're something.
1: No, but I mean, what I'm talking about is, no, some places, like if, say, if you're a size 10, some places you're, the 10 will fit nicely. Other places you'll go, the 10 is like, oh my gosh, I can't get this up past my thighs.
0: Yeah.
1: And it's like, it's very discouraging. It's hard. It's very hard. Yeah.
0: My wife hates clothes shopping. We were just talking about this yesterday.
1: Yeah.
0: She got a new shirt. She said, it's rare that I find something I like. Yeah.
1: And bathing suit shopping. Okay. I am sorry. Mm. Please get rid of the fluorescent lights in the dressing room. I don't need to know.
0: Yeah.
1: Candlelight would be great.
0: Yes.
1: A bottle of wine while I'm trying this on also would be awesome, just to kind of numb the pain. But yeah, the fluorescent lights while you're trying on bathing suits, it's like...
0: Well, it's for anything like... So that's one of the reasons I don't try clothes on anymore. I just go in and go, yeah, my waist is this. Okay, these pants are that. That's good. I'm gone. I don't even try it on. Craig, what do you do? Do you try clothes on or?
2: Yeah, I try it on.
0: You do? You go in the change room or whatever. Yep. I never do. Never anymore. I looked in the mirror one day and I went, there's a really gross looking guy looking back at me. Mm. Oh, that's me.
1: Mm. I hate the way mirror reflections work.
0: Yeah, they really have to, you're right, work on that lighting thing. It just, and that would help sell more clothes, I would think.
1: Yeah.
2: I'm just too lazy to go back and return it if it doesn't fit later.
1: So. Well, there's that. And the thing is, though, is that, like, back in the day, it used to be able to, you know, okay, I'm this size, I can grab it, I can trust it. But now it's like, no.
0: See, that's how I am now. I just grab and it's medium, okay, good, or, you know, whatever the pants are with the length, that's it. Gone, done. And hopefully they fit. And they usually do, so... I'm lucky, I guess. I don't know. But I said to my wife the other day, I said, I'm going to go and I'm going to pick out your outfit. You look good in a lot of things. Maybe you're not just giving yourself some credit. I don't know what it is. but she hates it. Hates it shopping clothes.
2: Mm-hmm. Well, I think obviously Carolyn's a little bit more experienced in buying women's clothes than we are, Jerry. And I think that I think the size issue is definitely more on the women's side of things.
1: It is. I just had a friend message me, and she said, I won't use her name, but she said, I went to a store, medium in one store, great fit, but a medium in their store, I couldn't get it past my knees.
0: Right.
1: And this friend said, I told the clerk, it's a good thing that I have a good body image, because some girls could end up getting really upset by this.
0: Yes.
1: And I actually did have that happen at a certain store. I had lost a bunch of weight, and I was down into a size 7. Mm-hmm. And I was very proud of myself.
0: Yes.
1: And I went into the store, and I grabbed a size 7 to try it on.
0: Didn't
1: and
0: fit.
1: Seriously, could not get it up over
0: That's not
1: my
0: right.
1: butt. And I went out and I said to the clerk, and I know it's not their fault, but I said to her, I said, this is wrong. This is not a size 7. That is insane. There's no way.
0: Right.
1: And I just was like, I'm out of here, and I'll never gone. Be back again.
0: Yeah. Okay.
1: Yeah. Cause I wasn't going up to a 9 in there, you know, cause I was down. I was proud of myself. I'd lost that weight. I got back there, and that was very discouraging and very upsetting.
0: Right. So women hate it. A third of them.
1: Yeah. I would say it's higher than that.
0: I thought the number would be higher.
1: Me too. 75%.
0: 67.
1: No.
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1: Good morning. Well, a lot of comments about the shopping thing. Mm-hmm. We can get into those a little later. Let's get to some shout-outs.
2: We do have one here. Yes. Says, could you please wish my husband, Danny, a happy birthday? He turned 66 today. Not 6'7", 6'6".
1: 6'6".
2: And that is from LJ. So happy birthday, Danny.
1: Happy birthday, Danny Zuko from Greece. You know what I'm saying?
2: Yeah, 6'6" today.
3: 6'6", 6'6". Celebs today. Joe Locke is 23. Ben Platt is 33. Louise Mumford is 40. Megan Ward, 57. Nia Vardaros is 64. She's from...
1: Oh, Nia Vardaros.
3: Yes.
1: Okay. From my Big Fat Greek Wedding.
3: Exactly, yeah. Kevin Sorbo is 68 today. And Mean Joe Green is 80. A few big names born on this day no longer with us. Phil Hartman, Linda McCartney, and Jim Henson.
2: Yeah.
3: That's right.
1: No longer with us, right?
3: Yeah.
2: When did he die?
3: 1990.
2: Wow. What? Oh, wow.
1: Well, you know who also
2: died?
1: A
2: long time.
1: Near that time. 1991, Theodore Geisel.
3: Dr. Seuss
1: died. He was buried in a box with some locks next to a fox.
2: Did he have on socks?
1: He did. 1991.
2: He ate the green eggs and ham, didn't he?
1: He ate it. He should not eat green eggs and ham.
2: Nope.
1: Sam, I am. Here's Alan Jackson, KX96.

0: That's right.
1: That's right.
0: That's right. Alan Jackson, Chattahoochee, GTA's number one country, KX96. So some great comments about the shopping and about clothes and hard to find the right ones that fit. Women do not like going clothes shopping. Mm-hmm. A woman, I won't mention her name, says, I tried on a size 10 in jeans. They fit perfectly. The two ladies a bit younger than me say, oh, they look very nice on you. You need to buy those. And the woman said, I wasn't sure about the butt. And I turned around and the woman says, oh, you need to embrace the curves.
2: Mm-hmm.
0: And she was devastated.
2: Well, this person who's texting has lost about 88 pounds. Yes. So she is in a new stage and trying on clothes and feeling amazing about herself. And yeah. She has sent us a picture. She looks wonderful, by the way.
0: Yes, yeah, she does.
2: And it was meant as a compliment.
0: It was meant as a compliment.
2: It wasn't meant. And that's what she said. But it did. It upset her, but she said, I ended up buying the jeans.
0: There you go.
2: You know,
0: embrace the curves. Yeah, yeah, not something I would say. Even though most men like curves, just saying. But if it's coming from another woman, that's different, for sure. Okay. Well, from curves to curves on the roads to a bend in the road. I don't know.
2: Traffic. All right. Well, there is paving happening on Wilson north of Olive, and there are some lane restrictions because of that. So might be a good idea to avoid that area. We did have a crash on Westie north of Kingston Road. The South 410 ramp to the 401, that is closed for a collision. West on the 401 and the collectors at the Allen, problems in the two left lanes. And Fort Erie bound QEW at 4 Drive, the left and right lanes are blocked off for a crash. If you spot traffic trouble, you can call us or text us hands-free at 905-427-9696. I'll have more traffic in less than 10 minutes.
0: And we'll get to Craig Smith. He's in the Durham Radio Newsroom. Just a few.
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1: Good morning, it's 8:02. I'm Craig Smith with KX96 News. Sunny at 19 today, it's 12 right now. Checking traffic, here's Carolyn.
2: All right, well, we have problems on the on Wilson north of Olive. They're doing some paving in that area. Lanes are blocked as well. The South 410 ramp to the 401, that remains closed for a collision. There's also a crash on the west westbound QEW at Ford Drive. Right now, the left and right lanes are blocked. And we still have this crash on the west 401 in the collectors at the Allen, affecting the two left lanes. The KX96 traffic patrol continues.
1: Making news this morning, Durham police are charging a Whitby man for spreading anti-Muslim hatred online. Investigators say he encouraged violence and harm against the Muslim community on social media platforms using the name Sean Strife. One recent post advertised a hunting permit against Muslims in North America. He was arrested yesterday. Defense Minister David McGuinty says it's concerning that the suspect in the shooting outside a Belleville synagogue was a former soldier, the man dying in hospital after a shootout with police Sunday. McGuinty says the Department of National Defense is taking the incident very seriously and more needs to be done to improve military culture. A shocking revelation from Mark Carney in a recent interview with the New York Times. The Prime Minister revealing the feds have considered the possibility of U.S. military action against Canada. He didn't get into details, but said governments have a responsibility to prepare for highly unlikely risks. A federal judge is temporarily blocking Donald Trump's ban on three news outlets from the White House. The judge said CNN, MS Now, and Politico must have their access to the grounds restored. Trump banning the outlets, calling them fake news, and they responded by taking him to court. A suspect vehicle still at large after a crash involving a Toronto police cruiser in Rexdale. Officers arriving at the scene of a car break-in early this morning and saw two vehicles speeding away. One hit their cruiser, sending two officers to hospital with non-life-threatening injuries. Another death linked to Marineland. An aquarium in Spain says a dolphin they took from the shuttered Niagara Falls attraction has died. They said yesterday Echo had trouble swallowing and respiratory issues as well that did not get better. Four belugas and now one dolphin from Marineland have died after finding new homes. The Gap is getting into the boy band business and could be bringing a show to a mall near you. The clothing brand has announced a multi-year partnership with Just Your Type, a five-member pop boy band. It's part of a clothing collection launch and national mall tour that will see the band perform live. The Blue Jays are

0: officially out of postseason contention, losing both games in Baltimore yesterday 4-2. Toronto now has just three games left, starting tomorrow night at home to Cincinnati. The Leafs won a pair of preseason games. In Toronto, the Buds beat up the Sens 6-1. In Ottawa, they doubled up the Senators 4-2. Toronto Tempo set to play their season finale on the road tonight against the Connecticut Sun in WNBA action. It's 8:05. Your five-day forecast is next.
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0: Here's your 5-day forecast. Today we are looking at a sunny sky. The high 19, clear tonight with an overnight low of 8. Tomorrow, sunny and 20 degrees. On Saturday, a mix of sun and cloud, the high 23. Sunday, a mix of sun and cloud, 23. And Monday, a mix of sun and cloud, 23. Right now, it's 12 in Mississauga, 6 in Uxbridge. It's also 12 in Pickering. I'm Craig Smith. 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
5: Thank you so much. Hey, it's Friday, Junior. It really is Thursday. I'm excited. The weekends are looking really good, too, weather-wise.
6: It is. And tonight is a big night down at, RBC Amphitheater. Dean Brody and the Reclaws. Speaking of the Reclaws, they're going to join us coming up later on this hour.
5: Yeah, now, I can't believe they've never performed at the RBC.
6: Well, they have, I believe, but I don't think they've headlined.
5: As a headliner.
6: Yes.
5: Okay. Well,
6: yes.
5: We'll ask them all about that.
6: Yeah.
5: That's coming up later on this hour. Here's Dustin Lynch with Jelly Roll. This is

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1: That is Riley Green and Think As You Drunk.
0: Good morning. How are we doing? We got sunshine today, and it is going to be beautiful. 19 degrees for the high. It'll feel warmer than that, though. It usually does when you're out of the wind and all that. And then tomorrow, sunny and 20, sunny 23 on Saturday and Sunday. Oh, my God. Right now, though, it is 12 degrees in the sunshine.
1: All right. And we did have problems on the West 401 and the collectors at the Allen in the two left lanes. They have cleared away, but it is a slow drive this morning. The West 401 from Henry Street over towards Salem, and then again through White's and from Morningside, basically right across to Islington. The East 401 slowdowns from Dixie over to Keel, and again from Young through to the Don Valley Parkway. The South 404 slowdowns from about Stouffville Road to 16th Avenue and then Finch onto the Parkway down to Bloor. Now, the problems on the 40 rebounds QEW at Ford Drive, they've cleared too. Now, the South 410, it is an absolute mess this morning. We started off with the South 410 ramp to the 401 closed for a collision. That's still happening. That closure is still there. But now we have a crash on the South 410 at Steeles. It's affecting the two right lanes. Also, paving happening in Oshawa on Wilson north of Olive, and there's lane restrictions because of it. If you spot traffic trouble, you can call us or text us hands-free at 905-427-9696. I'll have more traffic in less than 10 minutes.
2: 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A Whitby man facing charges for promoting violence towards the Muslim community online. And in sports, Jays two outs away from the World Series a year ago, now eliminated from postseason contention. 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
0: So we were talking about women hating to shop, like a lot of women, clothes shopping. Carrie and I shop at the same place. There you go, Carrie. Thanks.
1: Yeah. Oh, that's one of the places she shops. Yeah.
0: That's one of the places. Yeah. I was going to talk about, I saw this story. This is, okay, I'm with this guy. A guy posted online discovering that his girlfriend was on a girls' trip. She and her friends played F, Marry, Kill. You know that game?
1: Yes.
0: And they used his own best friends as the choices. I don't want to know. Don't tell me. You know what I'm saying?
1: Yeah.
0: She insists it was a drunken joke, but he says using people that they actually know and socialize with crossed a line. Now he knows exactly which friends she'd sleep with, marry and kill. And
1: which one was he more upset about, the sleeping with or the killing? That's my question.
0: Okay. As a guy, it's the sleeping
1: list. Yeah, no kidding.
0: Like, kill, you go ahead.
1: Yeah, whatever. Yeah, just don't have any fun doing it.
2: I thought it was a girls' trip. How did he even find out?
0: Well, yeah. I don't know. She must have told or posted online. I think they posted it online.
1: It's just a joke. It's fine.
0: No, that would kind of bother me. Next time you're with, you know, whatever, and then there he is, and no, that's the guy. Oh, you want to sleep with him? Okay, yeah. I don't know. What if Jason said it about one of your girlfriends? I'd want to beep her. Yeah, you might have a problem with that. Look at her face. I can't see her face. Her face is contorting.
1: It really
0: which
1: is
0: means,
1: right now.
0: Oh! Come on. If he said it.
1: Yeah.
0: Then you start thinking about her and you go.
1: Then we're going to play a different version of that game at home.
0: When is Carolyn going to kill Jason?
2: Yeah, the one that Jason is going to F, Carolyn's going to kill.
1: Yeah. No. It would be Jason would be in trouble. He moves from Mary to kill. Is what happens.
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0: It's 8:20 when the sun goes down. That's when the fun happens. You know, the F, marry, or kill. Here's Kenny Chesney, GTA's number one country.

0: Kenny Chesney on GTA's number one country, KX96, when the sun goes down. Well, let's not worry about that. The sun is up, and it's going to stay up for the next several 4 or 5 days in a row, and temperatures will warm up every single day. Today will be 19, though, and it's 12 right now.
1: All right. Well, on the South 410 at Steeles, we still have two right lanes blocked through there. That is because of a collision, and then it is very slow down to the South 410, on the South 410, down to the ramp, the 401. That remains blocked because of an earlier collision. Also, delays on the West 401 from about Henry Street over to just west of Lake Ridge and Morningside. It's filled in basically right across to Islington. East 401 slowdowns from the 410 over to Keele and again from Young through to the Don Valley Parkway. The South 404 from 19th Avenue to 16th Avenue and then Finch onto the Parkway. Pretty much it's filled in right down to the Gardner now. If you spot traffic trouble, you can call us or text us hands-free at 905-427-9696. I'll have more traffic in less than 10 minutes.
0: Big concert coming up tonight. It's Dean Brody and the Reclaws down at the RBC Amphitheater, and we will chat with Jenna and Stu. The Reclaws coming up after 8:30.
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0: 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If you

0: Good morning. It's 8:30. I'm Craig Smith with KX 96 News for Sunspace Sunrooms in Newcastle. Sunny and 19 today. It's 12 right now. Checking traffic. Here's Carolyn.
1: All right. Hang on here one second. We do have right now eastbound on Highway 2 near Westney. So in Ajax, the National Peace Officers Memorial Run is happening. It's a ride. So there's bicycles, there's motorcycles, and they are working their way eastbound on Highway 2, Kingston Road, around Westney right now. So just be careful of them. We also had a closure. The South 410 ramp to the 401 was closed, well, all morning for a collision, but the good news is those lanes have reopened. But we do have a crash on the South 410 at Steeles affecting two right lanes. The KX 96 traffic patrol continues.
0: Making news this morning, a Whitby man facing charges after Durham police say he was promoting violence towards the Muslim community online. Investigators say he made posts on social media platforms under the fake name Sean Strife. One talked about a hunting permit against Muslims in North America. The hate crime unit caught up with him yesterday. Canada's defense minister is reacting to news that the suspect who got into a shootout with police outside a Belleville synagogue was a former soldier. David McGuinty calling it concerning and said that more work needs to be done to change the culture within the military. The man died in hospital Monday after Sunday's shooting that left a police officer with critical injuries. Mark Carney is revealing the Fed's considered the possibility of U.S. military action against our country. In a wide-ranging New York Times interview, Carney said it would be irresponsible not to prepare for the highly unlikely risks. He also discussed plans to reduce Canada's reliance on Elon Musk's Starlink satellite internet service and finding alternatives to U.S.-made F-35 fighter jets. A federal judge is ruling that three news outlets banned from the White House by Donald Trump must have their access restored. The ruling temporarily blocks the ban on CNN, MSNBC, and Politico. It's the latest development in an escalating showdown between the president and media outlets whose coverage he dislikes. Trump is hosting the Chinese president today. Two Toronto police officers are recovering in hospital after their cruiser was hit by a fleeing suspect vehicle in Rexdale. They were responding to a car break-in early this morning, and when they arrived, two vehicles took off and one hit their car. The driver was arrested. The other vehicle got away. A new Léger poll suggests the majority of people support Canada becoming an associate member of the European Union. 70% were for it, 13% against it, and 18% still unsure. People said they were less likely to support the membership, though, if it does mean changing Canadian laws to align with the EU. One season after being two outs away from winning the World Series, the Blue Jays officially eliminated from the playoff race yesterday. They lost both games of their doubleheader in Baltimore 4-2. Leafs, they played a split squad games, rather, preseason action against the Sens. The bulk of the skaters staying in Toronto to win 6-1. The other squad winners in a 4-2 game in the Capital. It's 8:34. 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
0: Here's your five-day forecast. Today we're looking at a sunny sky, the high 19. Clear tonight with an overnight low of 8. Sunny and 20 tomorrow. Saturday, a mix of sun and cloud, the high 23. On Sunday, a mix of sun and cloud, 23. Monday, a mix of sun and cloud, 23 degrees. Right now, it is 12 in Toronto. It's sitting at 14 in Markham, and it's 12 in Oshawa. I'm Craig Smith. 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
4: Thank you. Morning, it's 8:35 in the sunshine.
1: And joining us in just a few minutes, the Recklaws.
4: Yay! Woo. And in case you missed it, it's season over for the Jays. That's it.
1: They weren't even able to leap to the top of the flag to get all the points.
4: Vladdy, he'll be fine. Just give him, the rest of the season off. Just go away. Don't say anything else. Please.

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1: That's Morgan Wallen and Been By Now.
0: And we heard One Beer, Hardy, Lauren Elena before that, Devin Dawson as well. Big show tonight. Speaking of collaborations, it's Dean Brody and the Recklaws. We're going to chat with Stuart and Jenna from the Recklaws just a couple minutes from now.
1: All right, well, the problems on the East 401 in the Express at Keele, they're gone, and the collision on the South 410 at Steeles has also cleared away, so those two right lanes have reopened. All we're left with is a lot of volume on the roads right now. The West 401 slowdowns from Henry Street over towards Salem, and then Morningside across to Young from the Allen over to Islington. East 401 from the 410, it is slow across to Keele, and again from Bayview over to east of the Don Valley Parkway. The South 404, south of Stouffville Road down to about the 407, actually, it's busy, and then slow down south of Steeles onto the Parkway all the way down to the Gardner. If you spot traffic trouble, you can call us or text us hands-free at 905-427-9696. I'll have more traffic in less than 10 minutes.
0: All right, we'll talk with, the brother-sister duo, the Recklaws, and about how they feel performing tonight with Dean Brody. Of course, it's down at the RBC Amphitheater. That's coming up.
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0: It is 8:46, and it is going to be an epic show tonight. It's Dean Brody and, of course, the Recklaws. I can't believe that they had never headlined, at least at the RBC Amphitheater. They've been there many times. Stuart and Jenna on the line with us. Hey, guys, welcome to the show. And it's going to be a big show tonight.
11: It's also the biggest, maybe the biggest show of our career thus far, for at least the actual hard ticket sales. It's just terrifying, but also so exciting. We've been to this venue countless times. So this is such a big deal for us.
1: The RBC Amphitheater down by the water like that, the open air, it is just, it's a magical venue. I love watching shows there. Yeah. You guys are going to kill it.
12: Oh my gosh. Talk about nerves. But it's going to be epic. I mean, yeah, like Stu said, we've been to so many shows. So to say we're going to headline is a bucket list for sure.
0: I'm sure they're going to have to remind you, guys, you're supposed to be on the stage.
12: Yeah. You can find us out in the crowd, actually.
0: Hey, maybe that would be a cool way to start the show. Who knows?
12: Oh, who knows?
1: I want to, you talk about nerves. Okay. So you guys threw out the first pitch at the Jays game.
0: Oh my God.
1: Have you ever had a chance to do that before?
12: Absolutely not.
1: Okay. And then Jenna, you took the pitch and yay, you made it to the plate. Was there a moment where you doubted that would happen?
12: 1,000,000%. And I think that's why Dean and Stuart made me do it. Cause they're like, it will look better if you mess it up.
1: When in doubt, put a woman in charge, right, Stu? Yeah,
12: exactly. And we always thrive. We always thrive.
1: I just love the fact that you guys are both still so excited about doing what you do. It whenever we talk to you, there's just an energy that comes off of both of you. It's contagious.
12: That's really nice. Honestly, we do love what we do. I think there's been so many times in our life where it was like, maybe we should give this up because there's just been so many things have happened. But honestly, it brings us so much joy and to get out there and to see the crowds and to see the people that show up for us nonstop has been the joy of our life. So we know how lucky we are and we know how people would die to have these opportunities. So we show up and we give it our all.
0: You've got another joy in your life too. How's that going?
12: Oh boy, he's cute, but he's teething.
0: Oh no. How old is it's Walker, right?
12: Yes, it's Walker. He's 8 months.
0: Made you think anything differently as far as your music goes, as far as like when you want to write a song or perform a song, do you think differently? Is it now as a parent or Stuart as an uncle? What's the deal?
11: Yeah, I think that definitely we haven't really necessarily written a ton about that experience for Jenna yet, but I have a couple titles up my sleeve already. It's a Scarface reference, but I really want to write a song called Say Hello to My Little Friend.
0: Say hello to my little friend.
11: Exactly. But it's about Baby Walker.
1: But with a more loving tone to it.
11: Exactly.
12: Yeah, of course.
11: Not a Scarface vibe, yeah.
1: That is creative genius at work right there.
12: Oh my gosh.
0: Don't be nervous. Woo-hoo. Just get up on that stage and kill it like you always do.
12: Oh, man.
11: You guys are the best. You guys literally you raised us in this industry. So thank you for all your belief all these years. And we'll do our best to make you all proud again.
0: Oh, gosh. Oh, are you kidding? We are proud of us.
1: Absolutely. Yeah. Absolutely. And hey, say hello to my little friend.
12: I will.
1: See, it's already catching.
12: It is.
0: Well, take care, guys.
12: Guys, thanks so much. Have a great day.
1: You got this.
12: Thank you.
0: There they are, the Reglas, Dean Brody. Tonight, RBC Amphitheater. I can't help myself. 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
13: If there's work, you know I'm going to work. And if there's dirt, this old truck going to swerve. If there's pretty girls sitting on tailgates, just say the word.

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1: Dean Brody, The Rick Laws, Can't Help Myself. Going to be a great show tonight. RBC Amphitheater, perfect weather for it. We're looking at sunny skies for today. The temperature eventually will get up to 19 degrees, and then tonight it'll be clear and 8. So if you are going to the show, please, it's down near the water on Lake Ontario, and wear a sweater, maybe a light jacket as well. But overall, I mean, it's just going to be fantastic as you see The Rick Laws and Dean Brody tonight in KX country. Looking forward to it.
2: All right. On the West 401, slowdown's approaching the 412 over towards Salem. It looks like we might have something going on the West 401 west of White's. It is starting to back up through that stretch. Unfortunately, the cameras are not working today. So if you've been by, you can update us. We'd really appreciate that. Slowdown's approaching Markham Road, or around Nielsen, actually. Across to Young, and again from the Allen over to Islington. Pretty typical for this time of the day. East 401 from the 410 over to Keele. South 404, it's going from 19th Avenue down to 16th Avenue. And then from the 407, it's busy onto the South Parkway right down to approaching the Gardner. 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The KX 96 Traffic Patrol continues.
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1: 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Lainey Wilson here. This is my new song, Phone Keys Wallet. 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

0: GTA's number one country. KX96 Air is Shania Twain. If you're not in it for love, well, that's okay. You can hang out.
1: It happens.
0: Crackers? Go ahead. Eat them in bed.
1: Well, yeah. Okay. All right. Well, on the South 404, that is Low Elga Mills to 16th Avenue. Just not sure how you follow that up. And then from Steeles onto the South Parkway, that continues busy, actually, down to the Gardner. On the West 401, slowdowns approaching the 412 over to just west of Lake Ridge. We did have problems around Poor Union on the West 401 in the collectors, but it looks like they've cleared away. Thanks again to the traffic spotter who sent us a message about what was going on there. And then it starts to slow again around Markham Road, across to Young, and from the Allen over to Islington. East on the 401, slowdowns from Dixie through to Keele, and again from Young over to the Don Valley Parkway. KX 96 traffic is brought to you by me. If you spot traffic trouble, you can call us or text us hands-free at 905-427-9696. The KX96 Traffic Patrol continues.
0: Hope you got a good deal on advertising.
1: I'm telling you, you know, I should have got a discount, but you're the one who woke up late this morning, and I'm the one paying the price for it. I don't know how this works.
0: I don't know.
1: But
0: there you go. We'll see what happens tomorrow. Who will be late tomorrow? We'll find out. We'll be back to check your forecast, too. Hey.
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I'm just reading the forecast here. I'm blown away by how good it is. It's going to be sunny today, 19 degrees, sunny and 20 tomorrow, sunny and 23 Saturday, and same for Sunday. Right now, 15 degrees in Oshawa, Toronto, and Brampton. There's weather and more at KXCountry.fm. Long Ride of New Country starts with Blake Shelton. Here's a guy with a girl.

0: quicker.
1: GTA's number one country, KX96, John Party, and Boots Off. Boots on the ground this morning for Carolyn, running from the studio.
2: Oh, come on. You're messing with my head.
1: It's time to play. Let's see how fast Carolyn can run.
2: I kind of sauntered this time. Yes.
1: Gabbing and yapping in the newsroom.
2: Yeah, we were talking about Big Brother and Survivor.
1: Let's turn the mic on.
2: Yeah.
1: And then when she notices it's on, she'll come
2: running,
1: storming into the studio.
2: Yeah. And you recorded the whole thing.
1: Exactly. Storm. There was no storm.
2: No, there wasn't.
1: It's more like a warm front. Just all right.
2: All right. We have the intersection of Olive and Wilson blocked off. They are doing some road repaving, so you have to detour around that area. Thank you to the traffic spotter who called that in to us. And we still have a collision on the South 410 at Steeles. Right now, the right lane is blocked. If you spot traffic trouble, you can call us or text us hands-free at 905-427-9696. 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

0: GTA's number one country, KX96. Luke Combs, sleepless in a hotel room. Wow, what a waste of money that would be. That's what the hotel room's for, isn't it?
1: For sleeping?
0: Oh, yes.
1: Oh, yeah, of course.
0: Of course.
1: All right, we do have a collision at the intersection of Simcoe and Winchester. Also, the intersection of Olive and Wilson. That is blocked off for road repaving. West on the Gardner at the Kipling off ramp. We have that ramp closed because of a collision. And also a crash on the South 410 at Steeles, and that's affecting the right lane. 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
0: We have almost made it through the work week. Yes, it's Thursday, but tomorrow morning, Friday, we'll be here, the KX Morning Ride with Ellis and Archer, Craig Smith. We'll be in the Durham Radio Newsroom as well.
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0: 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We'll be here live at 5:30 a.m., the KX Morning Ride with Ellis and Archer and Craig Smith in the Durham Radio Newsroom at durhamradionews.com.
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0: Hey, got to do a big shout out for Dave from the Snow Patrol. Remember Dave? He gives away the free snow plows. He's listening in. Dave, just calm down. There's no snow yet. We're not going to get any. It's going to be the complete opposite. Sunny and warm for the next several days. Now, today, 19. Okay, that's almost on where it should be this time of the year. But then sunshine and 20 tomorrow, sunny and 23 Saturday, Sunday, Monday. Just fantastic. Right now, it is at 15 degrees in Ajax, Mississauga, and Port Perry. There's weather and more at KXCountry.fm. Young Brian Floyd coming up next. Here's Jelly Roll. 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
1: What's up, y'all? It's Cole Wetzel. I hear my new song with Ella Langley. How'd you get so jaded? I hit up Ella. We got on it. It didn't take us very long to get it whooped. And yeah, it turned out to be a really cool tune.
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0: Jordan Davis, I Ain't Saying, on GTA's number one country, KX96. Good morning, Brian. It's an okay morning, I suppose. Blue Jays eliminated from the playoffs last night. It's crazy because only 11 months ago, this happened. The Springer dinger that sent all of Toronto, all of Canada, into an absolute frenzy, propelled the Toronto Blue Jays past the Seattle Mariners and through the ALCS into the World Series, their first since 1993. The Springer dinger, the shot heard around the world. And last night, just a big fat dud. Yesterday in general, lost two games that they needed to win. And Blue Jays eliminated from the playoffs. There will be no repeat. There will be no running it back. No. Now the Blue Jays are out of it. So I guess go Leafs go.
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10: A sunny sky today, a high of 19. Clear overnight, we drop to 8 degrees. Northern Durham under a frost advisory as they could see just 4 degrees tonight. Tomorrow, a mix of sun and cloud and a high of 20. Saturday, mix of sun and cloud, 23 degrees. And Sunday, mix of sun and cloud and 23. There's weather and more at kxcountry.fm.

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0: Happened to Me, that's Russell Dickerson on GTA's number one country, KX96. And Brian, if you have a minute today, do yourself a favor, head over to Russell Dickerson's Insta page and check out the video he posted the other day of him playing golf with his toddler, his son Rad. Just hilarious and adorable. And apparently Rad beat him by five whole scores. It's great. And you can catch it on Russell Dickerson's Insta page. Long ride of new country on the way. We've got brand new music from Cody Johnson coming up next.
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He's a ranch hand in a pinch, man. 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Cause she's a gold digger with a quick trigger. A cast iron skillet swinging lid flipper. Now he's a double wide on the county line. Sipping on a six pack of Lone Star Light. She did him dirty, took him

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Now he's a buckskin, 15 hands, 5-time team road champion.

0: Brayton King, We Got Beer, GTA's number one country, KX96. The Gen Zs are calling us out. They've got a problem with our LOL. Yes, the LOL that we use to soften the sentence. You know when you say something and you don't want to sound too blunt and so you just kind of toss an LOL in at the end just to kind of soften it a bit? They want to take that from us. And I tell you, you can take LOL from my cold, dead hands. I'm going to put it in there when I'm uncertain or unsure, or don't want to sound like a jerk. I'm going to drop an LOL. You cannot take that from us. Apparently, it's lame, and we do it all the time too often and add LOL to everything. So, Gen Z says, no more with the LOL. And to that, I say, no thank you, LOL.
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8: A sunny sky today, a high of 19. Clear overnight, we drop to 8 degrees. Northern Durham under a frost advisory as they could see just 4 degrees tonight. Tomorrow, a mix of sun and cloud and a high of 20. Saturday, mix of sun and cloud, 23 degrees. And Sunday, mix of sun and cloud and 23. There's weather and more at kxcountry.fm.

Is young, she thinks she's grown. We're all first car, first date, WLD on a license plate. Now ain't life crazy? Yeah.

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0: Mackenzie Porter these days on GTA's number one country, KX96. These days are the final days to get yourself in on a contest that could score you tickets to Kip Moore. Actually, today, I believe today is the final day of this contest, so head on over to KX96.fm, click on K Extras, and you've got a shot to score a pair of tickets. It's been a few years. I want to say about 4 years since Kip Moore was here. His Reason to Believe acoustic tour hits the Danforth on December 18th, and right now you have a chance to pick up a pair of tickets to the show for free. 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Long ride of new country on the way. Zach Brown to kick things off. Next.
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10: Sunshine today and a high of 19. Clear tonight. A frost advisory in effect for northern Durham. A low of 6. Sunshine again tomorrow with a high of 20. And sunny again for the weekend. Highs of 23 each day. There's weather and more at kxcountry.fm.

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0: Kyle McKierney, it's Rearview on GTA's number one country, KX96. And Brian, we're starting to get into the, once I'm home, I'm not going back out season. You know what I mean? When it starts to get a little crispy out there and you're like, as soon as you get into the warmth of your home and you get into like comfies or maybe like under a blanket, I'm like, I'm not going back out. We're not there yet, but we're getting mighty close. Long ride of new country coming up. We've got the latest from Riley Green on the way. Sit tight.
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0: Josh Ross, Hate How You Look on GTA's number one country, KX96. And Brian, do you ever toot in front of your partner? Yeah, or have you? Have you ever? I would imagine most couples have at this point. You know, when you first start dating, you kind of hide it a little bit. You know, you're shy. You're getting to know this person. You don't want to ruin the vibe. But then, you know, one day somebody has an accident, or at least you pretend it was an accident, and the floodgates pretty much open after that. Well, Benny Blanco, he is, well, he's a music producer. He's married to Selena Gomez. Kind of looks like the guy who would say this. He says that you should never have to hide a fart from the very start and that you should openly be able to do this in relationships. And I tell you, I gotta agree with Benny Blanco. The man, he's on to something.
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11: Sunshine today and a high of 19. Clear tonight. A frost advisory in effect for northern Durham. A low of 6. Sunshine again tomorrow with a high of 20. And sunny again for the weekend. Highs of 23 each day. There's weather and more at kxcountry.fm.

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7: Good afternoon. It is 12 o'clock. I'm Holly Lynn with KX 96 News for the law firm of Kelly Greenway Bruce in Oshawa. Sunshine today and a high of 19. Right now it's 17 and making news this hour. Donald Trump and China's Xi Jinping are at the White House today. They're talking trade, AI safeguards, and the war in Iran. Trump wants China to use its influence with Iran, while Xi Jinping wants the U.S. to stop selling arms to Taiwan. Several employer groups are encouraged by proposed changes to Canada's labor code, somewhat bigger steps, while others call the changes an attack on workers' rights. If passed, project approvals would be streamlined and changes would be made to the labor code. A representative for Canada's railways, ports, and airlines says those changes would improve and stabilize collective bargaining. Another death linked to Marineland, an aquarium in Spain, says a dolphin they took from the shuttered Niagara Falls attraction has died. They said yesterday Echo had trouble swallowing and respiratory problems that just didn't get better. Four belugas and one dolphin from Marineland have now died after finding new homes. The Clarington Board of Trade says online rumors about the movie theater closing in Bowmanville are just not true. The board's executive director says management told her they're doing very well and they're actually getting ready for a busy fall and winter season. She adds the theater will mark 30 years in Clarington next year. And police officers from across the province are taking part in the Run to Remember. OPP Sergeant Kerry Schmidt was at the kickoff this morning at the Ontario Police Memorial in Toronto.
8: On Sunday is a police memorial. You can watch it live stream. 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It's been a really tough year for officers who have been lost in the line of duty, and there's a lot of support for those family members, and we're just one big group coming together.
7: Runners, cyclists, and motorcycle riders are heading to the Peace Officers Memorial Service, which is held annually on Parliament Hill. Toronto Tempo's first season wraps up tonight. They're in Connecticut to meet the Suns. Toronto currently sits 12th in the 15-league team with a record of 11-32. The Blue Jays are off today before they return home for the final series of the

0: Return home for the final series of the season. Toronto was knocked out of playoff contention yesterday. The Cincinnati Reds come to town with a worse record than the Jays. Local news, weather, and more is on the Durham Radio News app and durhamradionews.com. Weather is next.
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0: Sunshine today and a high of 19. Clear tonight. A frost advisory in effect for northern Durham. A low of 6. Sunshine again tomorrow with a high of 20. And sunny again for the weekend. Highs of 23 each day. There's weather and more at kxcountry.fm.

0: Shania Twain, Don't Be Stupid on GTA's number one country, KX96. And Brian, if you could live in any decade, which decade would you want to live in? Any decade? Somebody asked me this the other day, and my initial thought was the 90s because, you know, I listen to a lot of 90s music and I very much grew up in the 90s. But then I was thinking maybe like 2010s just because I think I missed the technology too much. Like, we had the technology, but this was like before all the AI stuff and like really before a lot of like the political, you know, bickering and all that stuff. Maybe the last great decade. Which decade would you want to live in? 905-427-9696. We'll open up the text line. And very interested to see which one you pick. We'll get to some of your texts on the way. We've got Zach Top coming up next.
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15: Sunshine today and a high of 19. Clear tonight. A frost advisory in effect for northern Durham. A low of 6. Sunshine again tomorrow with a high of 20. And sunny again for the weekend. Highs of 23 each day. There's weather and more at kxcountry.fm.

0: Zach John King, Get to Drinking on GTA's number one country, KX96. And Brian, if you could live in any decade, which decade would you choose? Rick says, the 2000s, that was the last great decade right before social media. We still had CD players, but also the iPod, Napster, MSN Messenger, all the good stuff. Yeah, simpler times, really simpler times. What decade, if you could choose any decade to live in, which decade would you choose? 905-427-9696. We've got more of your texts on the way. Kenny Chesney coming up next.
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0: We're talking about your decade, the decade that you would want to live in. If you can live in one decade, which decade would you choose? Ray texted in the 1980s. Ah, yes, the 80s. And then this one just says the 1800s. So from like 1800 to 1810. Yeah, what a decade that was, right? Can you remember? I got to look up what happened between 1800 and 1810. What decade would you want to live in if you could live in any decade? 905-427-9696. Kenny Chesney now.

0: Sully Burroughs, Put It On Me on GTA's number one country, KX96. I'm Brian. If you could live in any decade, which decade would you choose? A lot of text coming in here. Quite a few people say in the 80s. Cheryl says 80s, hands down. Take me back. Yeah, Louise, 80s were great. Janice says, if I could live in another decade, it would be the 1950s into the early 60s. Life was simpler, slower. People were kind to one another. The cars were the coolest. Love me a 60s Camaro. Early 2000s, good with me. Technology was picking up. Gas and houses still cheap. Sounds mint. And then Mike from Janville says, yeah, 80s were better. Music was better. We didn't have the internet or Facebook, any of that stuff. Could also do jumps on our bikes, no helmets, ride in the back of a truck, play with lawn darts. And we would drink water from a hose. Yeah, you know, it's just different. A lot of stuff that we survived in the 80s, but we're all better for it. What decade? If you could live in one decade, which decade would you choose? 905-427-9696. Lainey Wilson coming up.
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4: 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March 2024, our family lost my brother Cody in a car accident at the young age of 27. He was our kid's best friend, their Uncle Code. Our new company name is a direct attempt to keep his name alive in everything we do. If you've been through similar heartbreak, we hear you. The overwhelming change to life as we knew it is truly impossible to put into words. Our family only wishes we could go back and rearrange the things that we thought mattered most before tragedy simply did it for us. Perhaps this message catches you on a day where the gentle reminder comes in handy. Appreciate the little things because, speaking from experience, they're actually the biggest things we have in this life. 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
11: Sunshine.
3: sunshine today and a high of 19. Clear tonight. A frost advisory in effect for northern Durham, a low of 6. Sunshine again tomorrow with a high of 20. And sunny again for the weekend, highs of 23 each day. There's weather and more at kxcountry.fm.

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0: Brett Kissel, Drink About Me, GTA's number one country, KX96. And Brian, we started talking about the best decade, what decade you'd want to live in. If you could live in any decade, what decade would you choose? A lot of people, I think the general consensus, the text line is the 80s. Emily said would love to live in the 70s. This one also said best decade was the 70s. Music, hot cars, cheaper gas, no climate issues. That comes in from Brent. And then somebody said 1900. Now, I have to look into this. I don't know if you mean like the 1900s or like 1900 to 1910. Which I've looked up, not a bad decade. Airplanes and automobiles all coming into play. The transistor radio was a good decade for technology. Much better than the following decade, which was like war and influenza and suffrage and all that stuff. Prohibition, you know, you wouldn't have liked the next decade. Let's put it that way. 1900 to 1910, though. Real nice. What decade, if you could live in any decade, would you choose? 905-427-9696.
1: 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We're going to find out if Stella Lefty can do it again. That would be a three-peat for Stella. We'll find out. And we'll talk to Riley Green about who the most entertaining animals on his farm are.
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11: KX Weather. sunshine today and a high of 19. Clear tonight. A frost advisory in effect for northern Durham. A low of 6. Sunshine again tomorrow with a high of 20. And sunny again for the weekend. Highs of 23 each day. There's weather and more at kxcountry.fm.

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0: get you. That's Matt Lang, GTA's number one country, KX96. Matt's got a brand new album coming out next month. He says, you know, he's still very much learning, but he learned English through covering songs in English, because Matt's from the bush way north of Montreal in Quebec. And, so, you know, he never really spoke English, but then he started covering these songs in English. And that's how he learned the language, which is so cool because music, you know, it's already an international language. Long ride of new country on the way. We've got Brooks and Dunn to kick things off up next. Sit tight.
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0: Prairie States feels like forever on GTA's number one country, KX96. I'm Brian. It's going to do it for my time. Big night tonight down at the RBC Amphitheater. The Reklaws and Dean Brody performing. Nate Holler on that bill as well. Nate hits the stage at 7:15. And then it just says, Reklaws / Dean, 8:30 to 11. So I don't know if they're trading off songs or one goes on and then the other goes on, but it is going to be a fun night down at the RBC Amphitheater. Have yourself a great rest of this Thursday, and I will catch you again tomorrow. Tarek Manson next. See ya.
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8: Sunshine today and a high of 19. Clear tonight. A frost advisory in effect for northern Durham. A low of 6. Sunshine again tomorrow with a high of 20. And sunny again for the weekend. Highs of 23 each day. There's weather and more at kxcountry.fm.

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0: James Barker Band on GTA's number one country, KX96. The hosts of the CCMAs last weekend in Saskatoon also walking away with two awards of their own. Derek Mann with you. Good afternoon. Cannot wait. Cannot wait for Dean Brody and the Wreck Laws, the Hometown Heroes Tour tonight in KX Country, RBC Amphitheater. Doors are at 6. RBC Amphitheater just released this a half hour ago. Doors are at 6. Show at 7:30. 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
0: Quite a bit of sunshine over the next couple of days. Today that continues with a high of 19 and clear skies. Tomorrow, sunny and clear with a high of 20. Into Saturday, sunny and clear with a high of 23. It's 19 right now across the GTA in Brampton, Toronto, and Oshawa. There's weather and more at KXCountry.fm. Thelma and James coming up. First, Lainey Wilson.

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0: Jess Moskaluk on GTA's number one country, KX96. She was at the CCMAs, of course, last weekend, and while she was there on stage, she got invited to make her Grand Ole Opry debut, and that is now coming up on October 29th. Of course, she was taken aback. She didn't know what was happening, you know, like hand covering her face, like dropping to her knees. What a surprise. So October 29th, Jess Moskaluk finally making her Grand Ole Opry debut.
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0: Josh Ross on GTA's number one country, KX96. Derek Mann with you. We also had Shabuzi in there, who is at RBC Amphitheater tomorrow night. Tonight we got the Reclaws and Dean Brody, the first night of the Hometown Heroes Tour. And that is what I love about it being the first night, because I am very much the person who checks the set list and wants to know everything. But I am definitely in for the element of surprise this evening. Is that, are you on the same page as me here? Are you a person who checks a set list, or like you want it to be a surprise at the show?
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0: Sunny and clear skies over the next couple of days. We are at our high today of 19. Tomorrow, we are also looking at sunshine, high of 20. Sunny and clear on Saturday with a high of 23. It's 19 in Mississauga and Ajax, 17 in Uxbridge. There's weather and more at KXCountry.fm. Got Tay Bay coming up. First, the newest from Tucker Wetmore. Who told you that?

0: 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Can I get everyone's attention?
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0: High Valley on GTA's number one country, KX96. 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
1: Just a busy drive so far, northbound Don Valley Parkway. It's not a joke. It's pretty jammed past the Gardner already, heading up towards the 401. A bit of a breakthrough blur, no issue. Maybe just luck on your side for a couple of minutes. The 401 both directions, real jammed. Eastbound into Durham slow from Westney to Salem. I'm Atal Sperling. More traffic in minutes on KX96.
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6: Sunny, clear skies continuing today, our high being 19. Tomorrow, sunny and clear with a high of 20. Saturday, you guessed it, sunny and clear, a high of 23. It's 19 now in Toronto, 18 in Whitby and Richmond Hill. There's weather and more at kxcountry.fm. Derek Mann with you with Keith Urban on the way. The newest right now from Luke Bryan. This is Country and She Knows It.

0: Sam Hunt on GTA's number one country, KX96. Derek Mann with you, another long ride coming up. Hardy is on the way next. Right now, KX traffic with Maytel.
1: 401 both directions through the city, getting much heavier with volume, but at least we're not dealing with problems yet. Eastbound into Durham, it is slow from West Snee over to Salem. Westbound side, heavy through the 412. You've got a tie-up through Scarborough. Westbound McCowan through the 404. Parkway North starts to drag from Dundas, really jams up from Bloor. 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I'm Maytel Sperling. More traffic imminents on KX96.
2: I'm Holly Lynn in the KX96 newsroom. Here's what's making news this hour. Reporters banned by Trump back in the White House today. It's not the final curtain for the Cineplex in Clarington and a battle of the basement in the WNBA. 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
0: Okay, Holly, I need you to make a financial decision here for me. So let's say your online shopping cart is $41, right?
2: Okay.
0: Shipping is $9, but if you spend $60, shipping becomes free. What are you doing?
2: I am buying more. Yeah. I am buying more, and I hate that trap.
0: I know.
2: I have to tell you a quick story, can
0: okay,
2: I?
0: Okay, yeah.
2: Okay. I get some of my makeup online.
0: Yes.
2: Okay. So they will give me a free mascara on my birthday.
0: Oh, nice.
2: So I accept. I put the coupon in to accept the free mascara on my birthday. But then it says, you have to spend this much in order for free shipping. And oh. I don't want... So I had to buy two more makeup products to get my free mascara so that I could get free shipping, and I fell for it.
0: So was it really worth it in the long run?
2: I don't know. It hasn't arrived yet.
0: Okay.
2: But
0: okay.
2: Yeah, no, I don't think so. I just got suckered into it.
0: Mm-hmm.
2: And I think a lot of us do. I'm not the only one. No. Surely I'm not. You must do it too.
0: I do this all the time, specifically with Amazon. No, I'm one of these people that doesn't have Amazon Prime. Mm-hmm. I'll like get it once in a while, but I really don't order enough to need it. But to get to the free shipping, I think there's, I forget what the term is. I search like add-on products or something.
2: Oh, okay.
0: So you get like, you know, the deodorant, the dog treats, like just the little things
2: that'll just get you over the edge.
0: Yeah. I'm like, okay, yeah, we could use that toothpaste, blah, blah, blah, blah, blah. Mm-hmm. Just to get me over the, whatever right. The limit is here. So, no, we are not alone. No. There is a shopping study out today that found that 73% of people have added the extra things to an order specifically to qualify for free shipping.
2: Yeah.
0: So clearly, it's the word free. It completely shuts down the mathematical part of our brain, right? Well,
2: I think they call it girls math, don't they?
0: Is that what it is? Yeah, girl math. That very much could be. I do want your rule here, though, because let's say, so I said whatever the numbers I said a minute ago were.
2: 41. Yeah.
0: Yeah.
2: 60.
0: Let's say that you're only $4 short of free shipping. Now you're definitely adding something, right?
2: Yes, absolutely.
0: Yeah. Absolutely. Okay, but what if you're $20 short?
2: I'm still adding because, again, for that mascara to come,
0: yeah.
2: I had to buy two more products
0: I know.
2: To get that mascara.
0: And you probably spent more,
2: wait,
0: right?
2: I spent like $80.
0: Oh, my gosh.
2: For a free $28 mascara.
0: Oh, so it must be. Is that expensive for a mascara?
2: No. Actually, no.
0: Okay. So it might not be great?
2: Well, it depends. It's a mid-range.
0: Okay.
2: But, yeah.
0: So we'll find out in like 5 to 7 business days.
2: Who cares, really? Yeah, exactly.
0: Okay, so would you rather pay $10 for shipping or spend that $20 more on stuff you didn't originally want just to get the shipping free? And if you're guilty of doing this, you know, what ridiculous thing have you added to your cart just to hit that minimum? 905-427-9696.
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0: Scott Kissel on GTA's number one country, KX96. Good afternoon. Derek Mann with you. We'll get to another long ride on the way with the newest from Haley Benedict, a song you don't want to miss. Got Randy Houser up next. KX traffic now.
1: Westbound side of the 401 just by Dixon Martin Grove. The left lane now blocked with a stall. Eastbound 401 solid across the city. Heading into Durham, busy. Brock Road over to Salem. You've got a tie up North Parkway past the Gardner. 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I'm Atal Sperling. More traffic in minutes on KX96.
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0: Clear skies tonight, temperature dropping down to 6. Tomorrow, we got sunny, clear skies there as well with a high of 20. Saturday, sunny and clear, a high of 23. It's 18 now in Pickering, 19 in Mississauga, also 18 in Port Perry, where there is a frost advisory in effect. I don't even remember what that is. Another long ride, that starts now. Randy Houser.

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2: Good afternoon. It is 4:01. I'm Holly Lynn with KX96 News. A clear sky tonight and an overnight low of 6. Checking traffic, here's Maytel.
3: Just a very busy drive along the 401 through the city both ways. Not minimizing, it's just volume, not problems. At least eastbound into Durham, delay from Brock Road to Salem. Picking up through Whippy-Oshawa, Parkway North, a heavy one from Dundas. I'm Maytel Sperling, more traffic in minutes on KX96.
2: Making news this hour, a pair of officers are in hospital after their cruiser was rammed by a fleeing suspect in Etobicoke. This morning, they were called about people breaking into a car in Rexdale. When they got there, two suspicious vehicles took off. One got away, but the other driver slammed into the cruiser, and that left him seriously hurt. The province is giving us a better look at how they managed finances last year. Finance Minister Peter Bethlenfalvy says Ontario's deficit is down $1.6 billion compared to last year's budget. And he added, while deficits are undesirable, they are absolutely necessary.
4: We will continue to make investments into our social infrastructure. We're going to continue to support businesses and workers while we face a lot of global uncertainty.
2: Investments in healthcare, education, and infrastructure increased by over $10 billion. Ottawa's proposed changes to the country's labor rights code are getting very mixed reviews. If passed, the feds could send union members back to work if a strike is deemed a threat to national interest. Industry groups that represent airlines, ports, and railways are giving it a thumbs up, but labor leaders call it a direct attack on workers' rights. Canadians are pretty split on plans to let private operators control air hubs. The feds are pushing for that to happen at 4 airports, including Pearson. According to Leger, 43% agree with that plan. Another 31% are against it. And more than 1 in 4 have no strong feelings either way. Reporters from 3 news outlets banned from the White House are back on the grounds today. This only came about after a federal judge ordered their access reinstated. Earlier today, Donald Trump still barred them despite a judge's order. CNN, MSNBC, and political journalists are back in as Xi Jinping visits with Trump. And the curtain is not closing on the movie theater in Bowmanville. Online rumors have been swirling, suggesting the Cineplex is slated for closure sometime soon. But the Clarington Board of Trade says that's not based on a true story. Officials say they have spoken to management, who've told them the theater is doing just fine and expecting a busy fall and winter. It's a battle of the basement in the WNBA tonight. The Toronto Tempo's last game of the season finds them playing one of the only teams with a worse record. They're in Connecticut to meet the Sun. The Tempo are 13th in a 15-team league. The Sun sit 14th. The Jays return home today after they were knocked out of playoff contention yesterday. Tomorrow they kick off their final series of the season, hosting Cincinnati. The Reds come to town with a worse record than the Jays. Local news, weather, and more is on the Durham Radio News app and durhamradionews.com. Weather is next.
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1: Clear skies this evening, although it is getting chilly with the temperature dropping down to 6 overnight. Tomorrow, sunshine, a high for the day of 20. And for Saturday, sunny there, a high of 23. It's 18 right now in Pickering and Port Perry, 19 in Mississauga. There's weather and more at kxcountry.fm. The newest from new mom Megan Patrick on the way in this long ride. 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

0: The Hunter Brothers on GTA's number one country, KX96. 418, Derek Mann here. I think we need a new rule. If you cannot immediately name the last thing you watched or used on a subscription service, you probably shouldn't still be paying for it. Discovery Plus in Canada is currently telling customers its monthly prices are going up in October. And honestly, forget Discovery specifically, because it made me realize I definitely have subscriptions where the relationship is basically over, but neither one of us has officially ended it. You know, they're just quietly taking $9 or $10 every month and hoping I don't notice. And the subscriptions are so sneaky because individually, they never sound that bad, right? You know, $8 here, $12 there, $5 or something you signed up for because you wanted to watch one thing 6 months ago. So I want you to mentally go through your phone right now. What's the subscription you know you should cancel, but for some reason you're still paying for? Because I guarantee somebody listening is funding an app that they haven't opened since like February. This is why when I do the free trial stuff now, I immediately cancel the free trial, and then I go back to whatever I was doing. That's the way around this.
1: 401 westbound in the express just by Young. It looks like the left lane is out with the stall. Eastbound on the 401, slow right across. Heading into Durham, delay Brock Road to Salem, also building through Whitby and Oshawa. I'm Atal Sperling. More traffic in minutes on KX96.
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0: Clear skies with the temperature dropping down to 6 overnight tonight. Tomorrow, sunny with a high of 20. And sunny and clear Saturday, a high of 23. We're even seeing sunshine through Sunday, so pretty good couple of days ahead. It's 17 right now in Uxbridge, 19 in Toronto, and 18 in Whitby. There's weather and more at kxcountry.fm. 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
1: Hey, y'all. Lainey Wilson here. 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
2: There's volume on the 401 both directions. It's very slow. Eastbound into Durham delay from Brock Road to Salem. Heavy in towards Whitby and Oshawa. Northbound Don Valley Parkway. It's at a crawl from just past the Gardner. 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The September sales event at Mercedes-Benz Durham is on now. 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I'm Atal Sperling. More traffic in minutes on KX96.
3: I'm Holly Lynn in the KX96 newsroom. Here's what's making news this hour. Why restaurants are having a hard time right now. And plenty of Canadians backing Ottawa's plan to let private operators take control of major airports. 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
1: Holly, I need to know if you have good towels, like the towels that exist in your house, but you apparently are not supposed to use them.
3: Only on special occasions.
1: Okay.
3: I have special occasion towels. Like I have ones with bunnies on them for Easter. Okay. I'm embarrassed to say. Yes. And I have ones with Christmas.
1: Are these ones that are like the decoration towels? Like you don't use them to wipe your hands or?
3: Well, I don't. Guests can.
1: Oh, yeah, okay. That's a very specific rule. All right. Because I don't understand this category of like the household item that is somehow too nice for the people who actually live there. Like the good towels, the good dishes, the fancy wine glasses.
3: I have got a dining room full of that stuff.
1: Yeah.
3: And I hate it. Okay. I hate it.
1: Yeah. Is this like... is this something you grew up with? Like, like, were there things in your house, you know, where your parents basically said, like, those are for company, like, you don't touch those?
3: Yeah.
1: Is that where this came from?
3: I think so. In my generation, we also registered for our wedding.
1: Right.
3: You would register for dishes and crystal and silverware.
1: Uh-huh.
3: And now I don't use any of those things.
1: Okay.
3: And I really wish I just... registered at the LCBO.
1: Right.
3: Frankly, that's what I really wish I did.
1: But when you were doing the registry, did you?
3: It was because my mother and mother-in-law told me, you have to do this. You
1: okay.
3: have to go register at Ashley's.
1: So okay,
3: Like, okay.
1: Yeah.
3: So I went and picked out fancy dishes, and now they're in a china cabinet, and I do use them, but only for special occasions. And the reason for that is because they're such a pain in the butt to put back into the china cabinet because they're on display.
1: Right.
3: It's just, why? I don't know. And now my poor daughter, you know, when we all die, she's going to have like six sets of dishes, you know, the ones I've got from my great grandmother, the ones I've got from my mother, the ones from the mother-in-law and the great aunt. Like, what do you do with all of these?
1: Well, this is the question. Like, I was going to ask what the oldest thing you think you have as you know, one of these items, but I think that kind of gave it away there.
3: Yeah.
1: Yes. But so that's like enough for like how many dinner parties?
3: Too many.
1: Right?
3: And I'm not cooking that much.
1: No. So I think this is like where we've all been lied to about this situation. You know, like the queen is not coming.
3: No,
1: what are we waiting for? Like if you bought the nice plates or you got the nice plates, like, you are the special occasion.
3: I know.
1: Use the plates.
3: Again, too much of a hassle to put back.
1: Yes.
3: But what about you?
1: Do
3: you have fancy plates?
1: No.
3: No.
1: I do not have fancy plates.
3: Okay.
1: I do have...
3: Did you grow up with fancy plates?
1: There is a set.
3: Yeah.
1: I know what they look like. There
3: Terry's
1: is a
3: listening.
1: Set.
3: Don't lie.
1: No,
3: Terry's
1: I'm
3: listening.
1: Not. There is a set that does come out at Thanksgiving, Christmas, and Easter.
3: Okay, good.
1: I do know those ones. Mm-hmm. And I know them specifically because there's a part of them that you set up in like a three-tier tray, like as if you're supposed to like put desserts on them or whatever.
3: Right.
1: And I had been serving Christmas or whatever dinner it was one time, and I didn't realize that these plates were these plates, and I was serving people dinner with holes in their plates.
3: Oh, my gosh.
1: Yeah. No, that really happened. So I just assumed that it was a regular plate, but it wasn't because it had a hole in it. So anyways, like, yeah. So I'm just saying, like, if I had really nice wine glasses, I don't. And I'm drinking out of the cheap ones every night so that the nice ones can remain untouched for some imaginary future event. Like, they become the thing that once you find the good one, like, you're almost scared to use
3: Well, again, my crystal is crystal, and that can't go in the dishwasher.
1: You don't even have a dishwasher right now, do you?
3: It's getting installed Saturday. Thank you, Patty's Market.
1: So, all right. So I'll put it out to everybody else. What is the one thing, or what is the good thing in your house that you're weirdly, not allowed to use every day? Because, like, if a towel isn't allowed to touch a wet person, it's misunderstood the purpose, I think.
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0: Cameron Whitcomb, GTA's number one country, KX96. Derek Mann with you, and we will get into more long rides. Riley Green on the way. His new album, This Is Me, just released last Friday, and now he's on The Voice. So he's coming up. Stephen Lee Olsen in just a few. KX traffic now.
1: Well, really, just a very slow drive on the 401 both ways. Haven't really spotted any issue at all. It's just packed with volume. Eastbound into Durham, you've got a tie-up from Brock Road to Salem, right through to Stevenson. The westbound side, heavy through the 412 Parkway North, barely moving from the Gardiner. KX traffic is brought to you in part by the Stouffville Market. 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I'm Atal Sperling. More traffic in minutes on KX96.
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0: Clear skies tonight. Temperature dropping down to 6 overnight. We got sunny, clear skies tomorrow with a high of 20. Sunny, clear skies on Saturday with a high of 23. It's 19 now in Brampton, 17 in Markham, and 18 in Bowmanville. There's weather and more at kxcountry.fm.

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1: Good afternoon. It's 5 o'clock. I'm Holly Lynn with KX96 News. A clear night ahead, a low of 6. It's 18 in the sunshine. Checking traffic. Here's Maytel.
2: Westbound side of the 401 in the express just by West End. There's vehicle fire cleanup happening in the right lane. It's jammed 401 through the city. Eastbound 401 express at Victoria Park. Left lane out with a crash into Durham. Slow Brock Road to Salem and through to Stevenson. I'm Maytel Sperling. More traffic in minutes on KX96.
1: Making news this hour. Toronto police are still hunting for suspects after a violent crash that left two officers hurt. They were looking for people who broke into a car early this morning in Etobicoke. One suspect took off and drove into a cruiser. That driver was arrested, but a second vehicle got away. Plenty of Canadians are backing Ottawa's plan to let private operators take control of major airports. Leger says 43% are in favor of the plan, while 31% oppose it. More than a quarter say they either don't know enough about the proposal or have no strong feelings about it. The province is giving us a better look at how they managed finances last year. Finance Minister Peter Bethlenfalvy says Ontario's deficit is down $1.6 billion compared to last year's budget. He added, while deficits are undesirable, they are absolutely necessary.
3: We will continue to make investments into our social infrastructure. We're going to continue to support businesses and workers while we face a lot of global uncertainty.
1: Investments in healthcare, education, and infrastructure increased by over $10 billion. The White House is letting reporters from CNN, MS Now, and Politico back on the grounds. They were banned by Donald Trump, sparking a legal battle over media rights. A judge ordered the Trump administration to back down, but their reporters were still locked out as of this morning. Now they've been let in as Trump hosts the president of China, who he's calling a truly great friend. And the vast majority of us are cutting back on how often we go out to eat. That's according to a new survey from Restaurants Canada. It found 8 in 10 are skipping restaurant visits over the rising cost of living. About 60% say they'd go more often if they had more disposable income. The Toronto Tempo's first season wraps up tonight. They're in Connecticut to meet the Sun. Toronto currently sits 13th in the 15-team league with a record of 11-32. The Blue Jays are off today before they return home for the final series of the season. Toronto was knocked out of playoff contention yesterday. The Cincinnati Reds come to town with a worse record than the Jays. Local news, weather, and more is on the Durham Radio News app and DurhamRadioNews.com. Weather is next.
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4: Taunton Road, just east of Oshawa.
7: Clear skies tonight with the temperature dropping down to 6 overnight. Tomorrow, sunny with that, a high of 20, also clear throughout. Sunshine Saturday, a high of 23. It's 19 right now in Toronto. It's 18 in Oshawa and Ajax. There's weather and more at kxcountry.fm. 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Coming up right now, Posty and Morgan Wallen.
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1: What's up, y'all? It's Cole Wetzel, and hear my new song with Ella Langley. How'd you get so jaded? I hit up Ella. We got on it. It didn't take us very long to get it whooped, and yeah, it turned out to be a really cool tune.
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1: Shania on GTA's number one country, KX96. Good afternoon, Derek Mann here. I need to know where the math officially stops making sense with gas prices. Like, somebody will always tell you, do not fill up there. You know, it's 5 cents cheaper, 12 minutes away. Okay, so now I'm using gas to go buy cheaper gas. And I know 5 cents a liter can add up if you're filling a big tank, but there has to be a point where the savings are no longer worth the detour. Like, am I driving 10 minutes out of my way to save $3? Probably not. Am I going to go across town because somebody texted me that one station is 8 cents cheaper? Also, probably not. But I will absolutely fill up, drive 3 kilometers down the road, see a cheaper price, and then that's when I take it personally. Now, I'm not going to turn around. I'll just be angry for like 25 minutes. So what's your rule? How much cheaper does gas have to be before you will actually drive out of your way to get it? And how far is too far to chase that cheaper price?
2: 401 westbound in the express at Weston, vehicle fire cleanup happening in the right lane. 401 eastbound in the express at Victoria Park, right lane out with a crash as well. 401 at a crawl at this point. Eastbound into Durham, slow between Ajax and Oshawa Parkway North, heavy past the Gardner. 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I'm Atal Sperling. More traffic in minutes on KX96.
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1: Although it's getting chilly overnight, it is sunny during the day. So clear skies tonight, temperature dropping down to 6, back to the sunshine tomorrow. Getting up to 20 Saturday, sunny and clear with a high of 23. It's even sunny and clear through Sunday. It's 18 now in Whitby, Brampton, and Toronto. There's weather and more at KXCountry.fm. Tucker Wetmore on the way. That's after Kane Brown with Woman.

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0: Tim Hicks on GTA's number one country, KX96, 529 now, and we have one guy who was just in KX country a week ago today, kicking off the next long ride. KX traffic first.
1: 401 westbound in the express, just by West End, the right lane is out for vehicle fire cleanup. 401 eastbound in the express, just by Victoria Park, it's the left lane that's out. It's jammed through the city. Into Durham, slow through Ajax into Whitby, Oshawa, Parkway North, a heavy one just beyond the Gardner. KX traffic is brought to you in part by Red Barn Bingo in Oshawa. Thrills await, 3 sessions daily, Friday, Saturday night, 6:45 to $1,000 jackpots must go. 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I'm Maytel Sperling. More traffic in minutes on KX96.
2: I'm Holly Lynn in the KX96 newsroom. Here's what's making news this hour. Durham police join the ride to remember. The curtain is not closing on the movie theater in Bowmanville, and it's a battle of the basement in the WNBA. 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
0: Okay, Holly, when you finish grocery shopping and they hand you the receipt, right?
2: Mm-hmm.
0: Do you actually look at it? Like, actually check the prices?
2: No, not generally, but lately I've been having to take a look because how much?
0: Yeah. There is
2: but
0: that,
2: no,
0: too.
2: No, it's usually, now they even ask you, do you want the receipt? And a lot of people just say no.
0: Yeah, sometimes I do.
2: But I just say, throw it in the bag.
0: Okay, yeah.
2: And then throw it in. And when I get home, I'll look at it just because how did that happen?
0: Right. Because, like, I basically look at the total and have, like, a brief moment of horror, but then I put the receipt somewhere I'll never see it again type of thing, right? This is coming up again because, you know, more stores are using those digital price tags.
2: Right.
0: Do you know what I mean? So those can change without somebody physically going and replacing a sticker. So there's consumer reports here that are basically saying, pay attention to what actually rings through. And I realize I'm just putting an unbelievable amount of trust in the checkout system.
2: Yeah.
0: Do you know what I mean?
2: I think we are.
0: Like, do you watch them as they scan?
2: Yeah, I was just about to say, okay. I watch as they scan, or I'm scanning myself at this self-checkout.
0: Mm-hmm.
2: Yeah, because I've noticed sometimes they miss that, you know, reduced.
0: Oh, yes. Yeah. I mean, I've missed the reduced before as well.
2: Wow.
0: Well, if you take one of those ones to the self-checkout,
2: I know.
0: You have to get someone to do it, and I'll just forget that I even got it. Okay, but the real question here. So let's say you get home and notice something rang up $2 more than you thought. Are you going back?
2: $2? Probably not.
0: $5? And so 10 you would for sure.
2: Yeah, absolutely. I have gone back for $5.
0: Yeah, because there's absolutely like a number where like I would become angry enough to go back. Mm-hmm. Maybe angry is the wrong word, but to go back.
2: It's $5. And it's usually the same store you're getting your groceries at.
0: Yeah.
2: So.
0: And there's also like, there's a number where I'm going. Like I'm not driving 15 minutes to recover $1.30, whatever.
2: No.
0: So have you ever caught that kind of situation while they're scanning?
2: No, not with the digital price tags. I have caught them where they've missed the 50% off or the 30% off.
0: Yes.
2: But nothing else.
0: Because there are those people that know the exact price of everything in the cart.
2: Yeah,
0: like, I know. Meanwhile, you know, I could buy bananas every week for 10 years and I could not tell you what they cost.
2: Yeah, but the code is 4011.
0: It is. I do know that. 4011. That's right. So I want everyone else's actual rule here. Do you check your receipt and how much does an overcharge have to be before you could go back and complain about it? Like 50 cents, mm-hmm. $10, you know.
2: I think it's $5.
0: Yeah.
2: I'm going to guess that's the general rule.
0: Yeah, that'd be a happy medium. So text us the number where it officially becomes worth your time. In that sense, 905-427-9696.
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0: Braden King on GTA's number one country, KX96. Good afternoon. Derek Mann with you. I just came across this Canadian pet survey that made me realize that my dog Oakley and my cat Puffin do not have the same job in our house. Apparently, younger pet owners are more likely to describe their animal almost like a child, while older owners are more likely to say best friend. Now, I understand both, because Oakley, like, there are moments where that dog absolutely feels like my kid. You know, you worry about him, you schedule around him, you buy him things he doesn't need, and you have conversations with him despite knowing he has contributed absolutely nothing verbally. You know what I mean? Puffin, she is different. Puffin feels like a tiny roommate who pays no rent and, you know, also ignores most house rules and theoretically could replace us tomorrow if somebody offered her a better window. So forget the answer you're supposed to give. What is your pet actually to you? You know, child, best friend, roommate, tiny dictator, unemployed family member? Because pet feels way too simple once they've completely reorganized your household themselves. What is it for you?
1: 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Eastbound 401 Express at West End. The center lane is out. The collision 401 eastbound in the Express by Victoria Park cleared. East 401 through Durham delay through Ajax. Volume into Whippy and Oshawa. 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More traffic in minutes on KX96.
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0: Clear skies tonight. Temperature dropping down to 6 overnight. We've also got sunny, clear skies tomorrow, getting up to 20 for the day. Sunny as well Saturday, a high of 23. Hey, Sunday, while we're looking ahead, it's also sunny. Right now, we are at 19 in Mississauga and Toronto, 18 in Oshawa. There's weather and more at KXCountry.fm. The news now from Kojo, starting another long ride. This is Horseback.

He's a ranch hand in a pinch, man. 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A cast iron skillet swinging lid flipper. Now he's a double wide on the county line. Sipping on a six pack of Lone Star Light. She did him dirty, took him to

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3: 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It is 6 o'clock. I'm Holly Lynn with KX96 News. Clear overnight, going down to 6. Right now, it's 17. Checking traffic. Here's Maytel.
4: 401 eastbound in the express just by West End, the central lane blocked off with a collision. Also eastbound 401 collectors at Ward in the central lane out with a crash into Durham. Busy through Ajax and volume into Whippy and Oshawa. I'm Maytel Sperling. More traffic in minutes on KX96.
3: Making news this hour. A pair of officers are in hospital after their cruiser was rammed by a fleeing suspect in Etobicoke. This morning, they were called about people breaking into a car in Rexdale. When they got there, two suspicious vehicles took off. One got away, but the other driver slammed into the cruiser, leaving him seriously hurt. The province is giving us a better look at how they managed finances last year. Finance Minister Peter Bethlenfalvy says Ontario's deficit is down $1.6 billion compared to last year's budget. He added, while deficits are undesirable, they are absolutely necessary.
5: We will continue to make investments into our social infrastructure. We're going to continue to support businesses and workers while we face a lot of global uncertainty.
3: Investments in healthcare, education, and infrastructure increased by over $10 billion. Ottawa's proposed changes to the country's labor rights code are getting very mixed reviews. If passed, the feds could send union members back to work if a strike is deemed a threat to national interest. Industry groups that represent airlines, ports, and railways are giving it a thumbs up, but labor leaders call it a direct attack on workers' rights. Canadians are pretty split on plans to let private operators control air hubs. The feds are pushing for that to happen at four airports, including Pearson. According to Leger, 43% agree with that plan. Another 31% are against it, and more than one in four have no strong feelings one way or the other. Durham police are joining officers from across the province in the annual Run to Remember. OPP Sergeant Kerry Schmidt was at the kickoff this morning at the Ontario Police Memorial in Toronto.
6: On Sunday is a police memorial. You can watch it live stream. You can come and join and show support. It's been a really tough year for officers who have been lost in the line of duty, and there's a lot of support for those family members, and we're just one big group coming together.
3: Runners, cyclists, and motorcycle riders are heading to the Peace Officers Memorial Service, which is held annually on Parliament Hill. And the curtain is not closing on the movie theater in Bowmanville. Online rumors have been swirling, suggesting the Cineplex is slated for closure sometime soon. But the Clarington Board of Trade says that's not based on a true story. Officials say they've spoken to management, who've told them the theater is doing just fine and they're expecting a busy fall and winter. It's the battle of the basement in the WNBA tonight. The Toronto Tempo's last game of the season finds them playing one of the only teams with a worse record. They're in Connecticut to meet the Sun. The Tempo are 13th in a 15-team league. The Sun sit 14th. The Jays return home today after they were knocked out of playoff contention yesterday. Tomorrow, they kick off their final series of the season, hosting Cincinnati. The Reds come to town with a worse record than the Jays. Local news, weather, and more is on the Durham Radio News app and durhamradionews.com. Weather is next.
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8: Clear skies tonight with the temperature dropping down to 6. Tomorrow, sunny, clear skies with a high of 20. Also sunny and clear through Saturday, a high of 23. It's 18 in Ajax, 19 in Toronto, and 17 in Richmond Hill. Derek Mann with you as we get into another long ride. That's starting now with Bailey Zimmerman.

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1: The Reklaws and Dean Brody, GTA's number one country, KX96. And they are at Arbor Sea Amphitheater tonight. And before that goes down, there is a concert etiquette rule that I need established. You know, how much of a concert are you actually allowed to film? Because, you know, I understand getting your favorite song, a chorus, a quick clip, you know, proving you were there. Maybe you want 10 or 15 seconds for Instagram. Fine. But there are people who appear to be filming some unauthorized Netflix documentary from section 203 and phone up the entire song, then another song, and another one. And here's what I don't understand. Are you ever watching that video again? Because, like, I have concert videos on my phone where I can hear myself screaming, somebody behind me, you know, singing completely off-key, and the artist is, like, 12 pixels tall? That is not footage that I'm saving. I think my rule is, you know, capture the moment, then put the phone down and actually have the moment. I might be being dramatic, but if you know me, you know, I'm not like that, am I? What's the concert phone rule? How much filming is too much filming? Because if your arm has been above your head longer than the first act set, I think we've crossed the line here.
2: 401 eastbound of the Express at Weston. It looks like there is a stall still there in the center lane. Heavy from south of Pearson. 401 eastbound into Scarborough in the collectors at Warden. The center lane is out with a crash into Durham. Some volume through Ajax into Whippy and Oshawa. 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
0: all right.
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0: Zach McPhee with Smoke on GTA's number one country, KX96. Derek Mann with you, and of course, if you haven't been sick of me yet, I've mentioned this. No, just head to the KX96 Facebook page. There's a good reason for it. I'm giving you a chance to pick up some farm fresh goodies from another Durham Farm Fresh farm. 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And I mean, they have so many pumpkins, but not only that, lots of fresh fall produce. And you can be picking up $50 to spend at the farm and check it all out. That's all up right now at the KX96 Facebook page.
1: 401 eastbound in the collectors just by Warden. The right lane still blocked with a crash. The 401 through the city still jammed. Eastbound through Durham, some volume through Ajax into Whitby and Oshawa. Parkway north, that is still really heavy from just past the Gardner. 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I'm Atal Sperling. More traffic in minutes on KX96.
2: 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March 2024, our family lost my brother Cody in a car accident at the young age of 27. He was our kid's best friend, their Uncle Code. Our new company name is a direct attempt to keep his name alive in everything we do. If you've been through similar heartbreak, we hear you. The overwhelming change to life as we knew it is truly impossible to put into words. Our family only wishes we could go back and rearrange the things that we thought mattered most before tragedy simply did it for us. Perhaps this message catches you on a day where the gentle reminder comes in handy. Appreciate the little things because, speaking from experience, they're actually the biggest things we have in this life. Hope to meet you soon.
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0: Evan Burrison, South Side of Sober, GTA's number one country, KX96. Derek Mann here. Thank you for hanging out today. I need to get out of here because the Recklaws and Dean Brody, they're playing RBC Amphitheater tonight. I'm not sure if you know, but I need to go and get there. But with that, I will tell you, we'll talk again tomorrow after 2. You're going to want to join the KX Morning Ride with Ellis and Archer tomorrow morning. And that's your final chance this week to beat the toaster and pick up tickets and treats for 2 to Landmark Cinemas. Okay, hope to see you at the show. Final check on traffic now.
1: 401 eastbound in the collector is just by Warden. The right lane still blocked with a crash. The 401 through the city still jammed. Eastbound through Durham, some volume through Ajax into Whitby and Oshawa. Parkway north, that is still really heavy from just past the Gardner. 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I'm Maytel Sperling. More traffic in minutes on KX96.
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9: It'll be here before you know it. 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
12: At Wendy's, $4.99 gets you 6 crispy chicken nuggets with either a junior cheeseburger deluxe or a crispy chicken sandwich. 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That's good nugganomics. But hurry in, this deal ends October 11th. Only at participating Wendy's, taxes extra.

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0: Whatever It Takes on GTA's number one country, KX96. We also heard from Morgan Wallen back there. Been by now. Good evening. Colin Miller hanging with you for your Thursday night. And talking about Morgan Wallen, this actually really surprised me. If you didn't know, the 60th annual CMA Awards are coming up November 18th. And Morgan Wallen is nominated for one award, Musical Event of the Year, both for his song I Can't Love You Anymore with Ella Langley, but also MacArthur with Hardy, Eric Church, and Tim McGraw. But what really surprised me is he received zero solo nominations. He is left off the ballot entirely for, you know, Entertainer of the Year and Male Vocalist of the Year. I'm telling you, that really surprised me. But will he be able to take home Musical Event of the Year? You're going to have to tune in on November 18th. And the one and only Lainey Wilson, also your host for the night. But let's also get back into another long ride. And Alan Jackson coming up next.
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0: Chesney, Carry On, GTA's number one country, KX96. We also heard from Nate Smith back there, Whiskey on You. Good evening. My name is Colin Miller, and let's carry on right back into another long ride. We're going to get to drinking with Zach John King in just a second.
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0: Russell Dickerson. Happened to me on GTA's number one country, KX96. Good evening, Colin Miller with you. And in case you didn't know, you need to keep an eye out on our Facebook page for crop updates from Derek Mann, outstanding in a field. He's going to let you know what's in season at select Durham Farm Fresh Farms, but also give you an opportunity to win some farm fresh goodies. And right now, if you head over to our Facebook page, KX96FM, you actually have a chance to score a $50 gift card to spend at Tyndall Farm on pumpkins, fresh produce, and even baked goods on top of it. If you haven't been to Tyndall Farm, I highly recommend you do so, and this is the perfect opportunity for you to do so. This contest will be closing end of day on Monday, September 28th, so get in while you still can. But let's get back into another long ride, and Kane Brown with Lauren Elena is kicking it off next.
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